109 POR, John, Joey, Courtney, all morning, 12 in a row all day. It's Chris over in the middle of 12 in a row. Hang out, Dan and Shay Say So coming up for you this hour. Got Lauren Elena on the way. Right now, the latest one from Charles Wesley Godwin. It's called Better That Way. It's on 109 POR.

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109 POR, John, Joey, Courtney, all morning, 12 in a row all day. Dan and Shay out on the Young Tour, coming to the Bank NH Pavilion next Friday. You want to go check it out? Ben has your tickets to win tomorrow afternoon on 109 POR. Another

0: 101.9 POR, John, Joey, Courtney, all morning, 12 in a row all day. Bringing it with the best new country first. This is Ian Munsick. It's called Love is Blind. It's on POR.
1: You told me, baby, take me home.

0: Kevin Powers. He's on 109 POR. John, Joey, Courtney, all morning, 12 in a row all day. It's Chris Harper alongside your Thursday. Hey, speaking of Kevin's, Kevin is on the roof over at Patriot Subaru. He's trying to raise some money for Strive. 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

0: A former POR Country Clash champion, that is Ella Langley. Her new one is called Dandelion. It's on 109 POR. John, Joey, and Courtney all morning, 12 in a row all day. Hey, it's Chris over alongside you Thursday. Hey, have you played the Bill Dodge GMC Football Fantasy yet? 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It's free, and it's a whole lot of fun, too. All you have to do is go pick who you think is going to win. Whether you like the color shirt they wear, the symbol on the helmet, maybe it's the shoes they have on. I have no idea. We all have our things. Go make your picks now. It's on the POR app. Sign up is super easy. And you have a chance not only at 50 grand, but also some other pretty cool prizes as well. Make sure you go play now. It's the Bill Dodge GMC Football Fantasy.
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9: Some passing clouds for tonight. Cool, comfortable night. Lows in the 40s to low and mid-50s. Then lots of sunshine and low humidity Friday and Saturday. Temperatures running in the 70s for both days. Then the clouds move in for the day on Sunday. Chance for some rain at times. A little sunshine possible by the afternoon. Highs in the 60s to near 70. And then partly cloudy skies on Monday. Temperatures in the lower 70s. I'm CBS 13 meteorologist Ryan Munn.
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109 POR, John, Joey, Courtney on 1-8-12 in a row all day. Man, the next couple of days are going to be BEA beautiful. Sunshine, mid-70s. Hang out, your forecast.

109 POR, John, Joey, Courtney, on 1-8-12 in a row all day. It's Chris Harper in the middle of 12 in a row with the latest one from Mac Geiger. It's called String By at POR.

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0: Luke Combs, it's Rethink Some Things. It's on 109 POR. John, Joe, and Courtney all morning, 1200 row all day. It's Chris Harper alongside you Thursday. 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
1: 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It's on 101.9. POR, John, Joanne, Courtney all morning, 12 at a row all day. It's Chris Harper alongside you Thursday night. 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
10: Some passing clouds for tonight. Cool, comfortable night. Lows in the 40s to low and mid 50s. Then lots of sunshine and low humidity Friday and Saturday. Temperatures running in the 70s for both days. Then the clouds move in for the day on Sunday. Chance for some rain at times. A little sunshine possible by the afternoon. Highs in the 60s to near 70. And then partly cloudy skies on Monday. Temperatures in the lower 70s. I'm CBS 13 meteorologist Ryan Munn.
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P.O.R. John, Joey, Courtney, all morning, 12 in a row all day. It's Chris Harper, just kicked off another 12 in a row for you. Latest one now from Brantley Gilbert. This one's called Good Damn. It's on P.O.R. You always

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101.9 POR. It's Chris Harper in the middle of 12 in a row on your Thursday night. Hang on, Kenny, coming up for you this hour. I got Zach Top on the way. Right now, it's the latest one from Blake Whitton. This one's called Bet on That. It's on 101.9 POR.

0: album due out in 15 days, September 25th. It's called Silver Sands Marina. Oh, if you win those tickets to go see Dan and Shay next Friday, why not stop by Silver Sands Marina? It's there in Guilford.
1: She was

109 POR, John, Joey, Courtney, all morning, 12 in a row all day. In the middle of 12 in a row, we always got the best new stuff for you first. This is Jacob Hackworth called What Took You So Long. It's on POR. You told me.

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1: 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John, Joey, Courtney all morning, 12 on a real all day. 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

0: Carly Pearce and Riley Green, their latest is called If I Don't Leave, I'm Gonna Stay. It seems to make sense. It's on 101.9 POR, John, Joy, and Courtney all morning, 12 to real all day. It's Chris Harper alongside you Thursday night. Hey, speaking of John, Joy, and Courtney, they're back at it in the morning. Need to catch up with the show before then. Why not go do it now? Check out John, Joy, and Courtney on demand. We've got it for you on the POR app. You can go back and listen to what you missed, or you can go back and hear it all over again if you want to. Whether you missed the latest edition of Hang Up or Hang Out with Russ and Alana, spicy. Maybe you missed out on Courtney's app of the day, or maybe it was Joe's latest feel-good story. Plus, did you know Courtney loves the Purple Wiggle? It's true. Go find out now why. It's John, Joey, Courtney on demand. 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And hang out in less than 6 minutes. We'll kick off another 12 in a row with Lainey Wilson and John Mayer next at POR. We're just some cold
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0: Then lots of sunshine and low humidity Friday and Saturday. Temperatures running in the 70s for both days. Then the clouds move in for the day on Sunday. Chance for some rain at times. A little sunshine possible by the afternoon. Highs in the 60s to near 70. And then partly cloudy skies on Monday. Temperatures in the lower 70s. I'm CBS 13 meteorologist Ryan Munn.
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14: Some passing clouds for tonight. Cool, comfortable night. Lows in the 40s to low and mid 50s. Then lots of sunshine and low humidity Friday and Saturday. Temperatures running in the 70s for both days. Then the clouds move in for the day on Sunday. Chance for some rain at times. A little sunshine possible by the afternoon. Highs in the 60s to near 70. And then partly cloudy skies on Monday. Temperatures in the lower 70s. I'm CBS 13 meteorologist Ryan Munn.
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3: Mostly clear skies overnight, but cool temperatures running in the 40s to lower 50s for most. Then Friday and Saturday, a beautiful stretch of weather, lots of sunshine, low humidity, temperatures running in the low to mid 70s. Sunday, we'll see more in the way of clouds, chance for some rain to develop. A little sunshine by the afternoon, temperatures in the 60s to near 70. And then partly cloudy skies on Monday, temperatures in the lower 70s, partly cloudy once again on Tuesday. I'm CBS 13 meteorologist Ryan Munn.
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3: Mostly clear skies overnight, but cool. Temperatures running in the 40s to lower 50s for most. Then Friday and Saturday, a beautiful stretch of weather. Lots of sunshine, low humidity. Temperatures running in the low to mid 70s. Sunday, we'll see more in the way of clouds. Chance for some rain to develop. A little sunshine by the afternoon. Temperatures in the 60s to near 70. And then partly cloudy skies on Monday. Temperatures in the lower 70s. Partly cloudy once again on Tuesday. I'm CBS 13 meteorologist Ryan Munn.
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3: 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Let's get going with our spotlight track of the week. Luke Combs, this is beautiful. It's Be By You. It's sponsored by Sony Nashville.

0: by You is so pretty. 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Up now, a supergroup. It's Hardy featuring Eric Church, Morgan Wallen, and Tim McGraw. 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
1: My name's

Arthur. So good. That's Hardy featuring Eric Church, Morgan Wallen, and Tim McGraw. And it's sponsored by Big Loud. Now we've got Caroline Jones. She's a member of the Zac Brown Band. You're It For Me, Honey is sponsored by Nashville Harbor.

You're it for me, honey. That's Caroline Jones, sponsored by Nashville Harbor. Now we turn to Zach Top. It's South of Sanity, and it's sponsored by Leo 33.

health of sanity. That's Zach Top, sponsored by Leo 33. All right, over now to Cole Goodwin. Love this guy. Howdy is sponsored by Nashville Harbor.

0: with her.
1: That's a country song right there. It's called Howdy. His name is Cole Goodwin, and it's sponsored by Nashville Harbor. Okay, time for a duet. Carly Pearson, Riley Greene. If I don't leave, I'm gonna stay. It's sponsored by BMG Nashville.

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2: Up now, it's Joe Nichols with new music. It's so good. C'est la vie, sponsored by Quartz Hill.

C'est la vie. That's life. It's Joan Nichols. It's so good. It's sponsored by Quartz Hill. Okay, you ready for Tucker Wetmore's latest? Who told you that on Music City Now?

0: Nothing on You. Isn't that good?
1: Got nothing on you.
0: His name is Jet Juergensmeyer, and you're going to know him. That's sponsored by Simba Entertainment. 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

Jack in the Bottle. It's Randy Houser, sponsored by Magnolia. All right, now we've got Lainey Wilson with John Mayer on guitar. Phone, keys, wallet. It's so good. It's sponsored by BMG Nashville.

0: Keys Wallet. It's so good. John Mayer plays guitar on that. It's sponsored by BMG Nashville.
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0: 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It's sponsored by Leo 33.

T. That's Zach Top, and it's sponsored by Leo 33. All right, are you ready for Luke Combs? His latest, Be By You. It's beautiful, sponsored by Sony Nashville.

Here's Luke Combs, Be By You. It's beautiful. It's our Spotlight Track of the Week, sponsored by Sony Nashville. Oh, we're doing it now. Cole Goodwin is here. This is his latest. It's called Howdy. Have mercy, looky there. It's sponsored by Nashville Harbor.

Howdy. That's Cole Goodwin. It's sponsored by Nashville Harbor. You ready for this duet now? Carly Pearce, Riley Green. If I don't leave, I'm gonna stay. It's sponsored by BMG Nashville.

0: All right, fresh from Hardy next. It's MacArthur. It's a story song, and it features Eric Church and Tim McGraw and Morgan Wallen. 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

0: for me, honey. It's so good. It's Caroline Jones, sponsored by Nashville Harbor. So we wrapped up this edition of Music City Now. Thank you for listening. We'll catch you next time.
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8: Mostly clear skies overnight, but cool temperatures running in the 40s to lower 50s for most than Friday and Saturday. A beautiful stretch of weather, lots of sunshine, low humidity, temperatures running in the low to mid 70s. Sunday, we'll see more in the way of clouds, chance for some rain to develop. A little sunshine by the afternoon, temperatures in the 60s to near 70. And then partly cloudy skies on Monday, temperatures in the lower 70s, partly cloudy once again on Tuesday. I'm CBS 13 meteorologist Ryan Munn.
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1: 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She did him dirty, took him to the

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12: Mostly clear skies overnight, but cool temperatures running in the 40s to lower 50s for most than Friday and Saturday. A beautiful stretch of weather, lots of sunshine, low humidity, temperatures running in the low to mid 70s. Sunday, we'll see more in the way of clouds, chance for some rain to develop. A little sunshine by the afternoon, temperatures in the 60s to near 70. And then partly cloudy skies on Monday, temperatures in the lower 70s, partly cloudy once again on Tuesday. I'm CBS 13 meteorologist Ryan Munn.
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3: 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Every day can be a surprise if you ride in Courtney's car.
4: Courtney, that's the truth.
2: True.
3: Courtney is going camping this weekend, a family camping trip, and decided to clean out her car to get ready.
2: Yeah, we have a lot of crap to put in there.
3: But it's the crap you need to put in, but you needed crap to come out first.
2: Oh, yeah. And you know what? Like, my car has stayed pretty clean because I got the Subaru, a few years back? I got my new Subaru.
4: Only a couple of years, wasn't it?
2: Yeah, and it's a hatchback, and I've kept it decently clean, but the past, like the winter season,
4: so
2: I feel
4: like you only have like 5 holidays worth of things in there instead of 10 holidays? Because every time I look in the back seat of your car, I've been in a couple times you give me a ride to pick up my car or whatever happens to be, and I'm usually moving Halloween costumes and other items from other holidays.
2: There were costumes in the Civic. I had like a huge suitcase of costumes that I just keep in there because, I mean, you never know when you're going to need a costume.
4: But I thought maybe now that you were a mom, that you would maybe be a little neater with
2: it's
4: that
2: more,
4: process. I thought that about my wife too, but that's not true.
2: There's a lot of Rosie stuff that I put, you know, toys for her to play with when she's in her car seat because she hates it.
4: Oh, so you're blaming Rosie now for it being messy?
2: No, there's a lot. There's a ton of jackets that accumulated, I think while I was pregnant during winter.
4: Sure.
2: It just like, I'd be like, I'm not wearing this anymore and put it.
4: Hard to bring them in too, right?
2: Yeah.
4: Yeah.
3: Remember,
4: you know, once you get like 2 or 3 of those jackets, they're heavy.
3: Oh, yeah.
4: Heavy. It's just like
2: I have a big, my big red fur coat that I've worn it before, I think, for Jingle Jam.
4: That thing's got to weigh a pound.
2: It was so heavy yesterday bringing it in the windstorm.
3: And
2: I was like,
3: and it's probably been in your car since you wore it to Jingle Jam a year and a half ago.
2: I want
3: to
2: say it was Jingle Jam.
3: Do you remember back in the early Courtney days here?
4: Yeah.
3: When she would tell us stories of how annoyed she would get that her mom cleaned out her car.
4: Yes. Oh my gosh. I remember those stories. You get so mad.
2: She still wants that.
3: You should let her.
4: Yes, you should. Yeah, and we would get on your case about it. Like, how could you let your mom clean your car? You got to be an adult. You got to grow up. And now it's like, I get it now. And I wish your mom would do that stuff for you more.
3: But Courtney Courtney was really excited because she found a gadget.
2: What'd you find? I found this vacuum. It's like a mini vac for your car that you plug into the cigarette lighter.
4: Oh, I've seen those.
2: And I've had that. I think it's an Armor All brand. Mm-hmm. I've literally had it since I had the Civic.
4: Is it powerful?
2: I have never taken it out of the box. I just transferred it over to my new car.
3: Right.
2: But I think on the way up to, because we're going to Blue Hill. Oh, so
3: Can you please timeline that?
2: Yeah.
3: Since you had the Civic. So that's before this car.
4: Was that high school?
2: No. Okay. Civic I bought in 2011, probably.
4: Oh, my God.
2: So
4: you've had it since 2011. You don't even know if it works.
2: It could.
3: 15 years.
2: I probably bought it later, though. So I've probably had it since 2015,
4: You've never used it?
2: No, never.
4: So you're planning on using it on the way up to the...
2: It's been in the box. It hasn't been... Nothing's happened to it, right?
3: What are you going to use it for? Oh, do you have like a... does it work in reverse? Can you use it to inflate mattresses and stuff like when you're camping?
2: Oh, no. I was going to use it like Anthony's driving. We have a couple hours to drive. I was going to vacuum.
3: While you're driving. Why?
2: Yeah. I don't know.
4: That
2: just
4: doesn't
2: for
4: sound
2: fun.
4: Safe.
3: Why wouldn't you do it?
2: It's really little. It's like, you know, handheld.
4: Right.
2: And it does wet and dry, which I was like, why haven't I used this? But honestly, when I vacuum my car and I want to vacuum my car, my dad has a huge shop vac.
3: That's so much better.
2: Powerful.
3: That thing can't have any power to it.
4: Yeah.
2: I think it said 12 volt or something like that.
4: Yeah, that's not going to do anything.
2: I'm so curious. Should I go out and try it right now?
3: Why?
2: Bye. I'm gonna
4: do like, what's
3: the point? You're just looking for an excuse to not be in the studio.
4: Yeah.
2: It's just, I'm intrigued by it, but the fact that I've never had it open, I could open it and there could be like mice inside of it or something.
4: Well, you should probably open it and try it before you like go on your trip if you're planning on using it. But like John said, what's the point?
2: I'm not super worried
3: about
2: it.
3: You're going to detail your car while you're driving to your camping
4: while you're driving.
2: Anthony, move your feet. Take your feet off and vacuum it.
4: And by the way, like you're going to do it. It'll be like you'll open it up and try it and go, yes, it does work. Anthony here, detail the car for me.
3: While you're driving.
2: While you're driving.
4: You've got a free hand.
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10: Friday will be sunny with high temperatures running into the low 70s with winds out of the northwest around 5 to 10 miles per hour. Tonight will stay clear and get cooler as lows drop down to the 40s, winds light out of the northwest. More sunshine's on tap on Saturday with highs running around 70 degrees at the coastline. Try low 70s inland. Winds out of the south around 5 to 10 miles per hour, gusting up to 20. We are beginning to track some morning rain, though, going into Sunday. I'm CBS 13 meteorologist Emily Santum.
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0: Even Jonjo and Courtney deserve a day off once in a while.
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2: May I, for just a quick second?
3: Anything you like.
2: Big announcement kind of involves you as well, and I just wanted to tell everybody, you're going to find out about this because it's been posted now, but I have a book coming out in August.
3: Yes.
2: And I just wanted to announce that for everybody that my first published book will be coming out in August. Not sure of the exact date yet, but I've been inspired by some, you know, wannabe local authors out there. So I decided to write my own book, and I get a little sneak preview of it on the POR social media pages.
4: Ooh, right. Can't wait to see.
2: Well, I talked about it recently. I had the idea of a book of bringing some dragon children that are from Maine.
3: Oh, no.
2: And they're on this island.
4: And they're scary, right?
3: It wasn't just recently. It was like yesterday.
2: They are killer dragon children from Maine, okay, that have been trapped on this island.
4: Oh,
2: okay,
4: God.
2: And then these people show up to try to capture the dragon children. I'll flesh it out still in the final details. The cover's there that you'll see. Very cool looking.
4: Is one of them named Courtney? Can one of them be named Courtney?
2: Sure, one of them can be named Courtney. But,
4: the leader.
2: But John, I know that you write books as well, I heard.
4: Sometimes.
2: And I know that somebody told me your book was on the Amazon bestseller. I don't know, something about your book, you wrote a book about an island in Maine, too?
3: Island of the American Dragon, yeah.
2: Oh, and you have a dragon in your books?
3: I know, what a weird coincidence.
2: You do not have a dragon in your book,
3: I can't believe that you would write a book that was going to be like sort of kind of the same.
2: Well, wait till you see my book has an excellent cover to it.
3: Look at that.
2: Like, see the dragon children?
4: That's gorgeous.
3: Terrifying.
2: They're very scary looking. And
3: Island of the Killer Maine Dragon Children.
2: That's right, by Joel Lerman.
3: Uh-huh.
2: That's
4: good
2: me.
4: Job.
2: I was going to use a fake name, but then I thought, well, my name will sell.
4: You true. Know?
3: Well, I mean, that's what you do.
2: Yeah, you use your name, so I'm going to use my name,
3: whoa.
2: Too.
3: Whoa.
2: Yeah, but I didn't know yours
4: creepy.
2: Was, is yours an island in Maine, too?
3: The new book takes place basically in and around Fort Gorgeous in Portland Harbor.
2: Shut up.
3: Yeah.
2: Wow, I didn't know there was a Fort Gorgeous.
4: What island is yours?
2: Fantasy Island.
4: Oh.
2: What? It's going to be a great book. The vampire, the lizard, the dragon kids are going to kill people and stuff. It's going to be awesome.
4: They do look scary.
2: Wait till you read this book.
4: Wow.
2: And the pictures are going to be big. It's going to be awesome.
4: Oh, yes. It's a children's
2: and
4: book.
2: And there's going to be lots of them. Very minimal words. It's going to be a great book.
3: It's a children's book.
2: It's going to be a good book.
3: It's a bedtime story.
2: Yeah,
3: book.
2: Look at the cover, though. It looks awesome.
3: Island Beautiful. Of the Killer Maine Dragon Children.
2: Yeah.
3: By Joel Lerman.
2: Yeah. That's the sound
3: that's kind of like what the kids are all doing. Weird. It's weird.
4: They're all creepy.
3: They're very creepy.
2: But I don't want you to think, I'm not trying to, get into your territory or anything.
3: No,
2: this
3: no.
2: is totally different than your book, obviously.
4: Yeah.
3: It's totally different.
2: Yeah, this is an original idea that I had.
4: And it's a children's book,
2: and
4: so
2: I didn't have a children's book necessarily, but I didn't realize you had a dragon. I knew you had a dragon, but I didn't realize you had an island in yours and stuff.
3: It's literally called Island of the American Dragon.
2: It is?
3: Yeah, and the whole trilogy takes place in Maine.
2: Wait, there's three of them?
3: Oh, my God.
2: What? Yeah. You gotta be kidding me right now.
3: If you're new to the show.
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2: You may be waking up today, and this is the first day of the summer that your kids don't have school.
3: Yeah, I'm sorry. I feel your pain.
4: Aww.
3: It's okay. Don't worry, it's only 10 weeks. They'll go back.
4: Oh, my God.
3: They'll go back.
4: Oh, it's like a long time.
2: God. I started the day today with Courtney trying to get me to drink some kind of concoction that looked disgusting and it was lumpy.
4: Vodka soda? No, I'm just kidding.
2: No.
4: Chia water.
3: What's that?
4: It's like really good fiber. It helps cleanse your...
3: Well, yeah.
4: Do you hear the gelatinousness of it? Gelatinousness? Whatever. It's, you know, the chia pets?
3: Mm-hmm.
4: It's those seeds. They have an incredible amount of fiber and it's really good for your guts and it's... More, I think it's more pleasant than drinking like Metamucil or whatever.
3: Okay, what?
4: But it makes like gluppy water.
3: Great.
2: Yeah, it's, it's lumpy.
3: It, did you try any?
2: No. It looks disgusting.
4: I told him to,
3: does
4: but.
3: Does it taste like, can you feel the thickness?
4: Yeah.
3: Yeah, it's gross.
4: I like it.
3: I'm sure.
2: Yeah, and with seeds in it. It's got chia seeds in
3: right.
2: it.
3: Right, that's gross.
4: Yeah, so you take a little sip and you can feel like, because each little seed gets a little jelly around it,
3: mm-hmm.
4: and then you can crunch the seeds if you want.
3: Okay, is it like those, my kids have this stuff they drink sometimes, I forget what they call it, bimbos, bumbo?
2: Boba.
3: Yeah, I don't forget, boba. Whatever. Bimbo?
2: Boba.
4: Same thing.
3: And it's got like the little beads, and then you like you crunch them open, and like there's like juice in them or something, and they love those.
4: It's kind of like that.
3: I won't try that either. I'm just like kids. You know, you can just drink. Okay, you don't. People have been doing it for millions of years. You just drink.
4: Uh-huh.
3: You don't have to make that more of a process.
4: Yeah. Oh, it's so good though.
2: The best part about a liquid is. It does not contain a solid.
3: Right.
4: It's so fun.
3: Why would you want to work more for your liquid?
4: You like collect
3: usually,
4: it in your mouth.
3: In liquid form.
2: Usually if you're drinking something and something solid hits your palate, you spit it out.
3: Right.
2: Because it's like, that does not belong there.
4: Yeah. It feels good. I don't know. There's something about it. The texture. If you're a texture person. Same thing with the, what's that other thing? The aloe vera water. It has little chunks of aloe in it. Mm. Oh,
2: aloe
4: so
2: vera
4: good.
2: Is to put on your skin
3: you,
2: with a sunburn.
3: You drink plants?
4: You can drink it. Yeah.
2: What?
4: A lot of stuff is the fiber. The boba, I think, are just for fun, though. I don't think they have any benefit.
3: Right.
4: It's just those fun little balls of juice, and you're like, pop. Oh, they're so good. Now I want boba, honestly.
3: Oh, my God.
4: Chia seeds are not like boba. It's kind of like sad, boring boba.
3: Because
4: it's just water gel.
2: Yeah.
3: Is there flavor to it?
4: No.
3: There's no flavor?
2: No flavor. Because that looks like it would be like, you know, it looks like raspberry water.
3: Yeah,
4: you
3: kinda.
4: Could put.
2: Because those would be like
4: flavor.
3: So you would flavor.
2: Raspberry seeds.
3: Yeah, you could put flavor in it.
4: I did see this hack, and don't try this. At home, I'm not a doctor. Sometimes I am.
2: You should stop right now.
3: What?
2: You should just stop right now.
3: What?
4: You can mix it with applesauce, and you're getting like the fruit pectin, the applesauce.
3: The what?
4: And the fiber.
3: The what?
4: Pectin.
3: The fruit pectin?
4: But I saw this TikToker that was like, just be close to the house, basically. It was the whole deal.
3: Okay, let's
4: yeah.
3: Whatever.
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10: Friday will be sunny with high temperatures running into the low 70s with winds out of the northwest around 5 to 10 miles per hour. Today will stay clear and get cooler as lows drop down to the 40s, winds lay out of the northwest. More sunshine's on tap on Saturday with highs running around 70 degrees at the coastline. Try low 70s inland. Winds out of the south around 5 to 10 miles per hour, gusting up to 20. We are beginning to track some morning rain, though, going into Sunday. I'm CBS 13 meteorologist Emily Santum.
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2: 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Today,
3: yeah.
2: The dilemma is, if you notice, I'm wearing a hoodie.
3: Mm-hmm.
2: The hoodie itself is not a dilemma.
4: Okay.
2: Just a hoodie.
4: It does have white, so it's, you could stain
2: it's white.
4: It.
2: It's white.
4: That would be a dilemma.
2: Well, I mean, and I do that. Kind of a sloppy eater. Messy, let's say. Messy. Mm.
4: Same.
2: But do you notice anything about the hood on this hoodie?
3: Let me think.
4: It has pilling on it?
3: I do.
2: It does?
4: Yeah.
3: You don't have a string.
2: There's no string.
3: Where's your string, dude?
2: It's here in my pocket.
3: Oh, dude. Did
4: oh,
3: you,
4: no.
3: Did you find it in your pocket? Was
2: no,
3: that
2: no.
3: where it was?
2: No.
4: You pulled it out.
2: No, I knew.
3: Did you do the... Yeah.
2: Yeah, it came out in the dryer.
3: Oh, okay.
4: I hate that.
3: It's good that you found it.
2: But
3: now you got, you know, then comes the real, you got to be
4: gotta
3: patient.
4: You got to do it, right?
3: Because then you got to do the thing. It's, you got to go all the way around the rim of the hood.
4: Uh-huh. No.
3: And you got to, like, you know, slowly feed it through
4: oh,
3: while your other hand is trying to pull it with mm-mm. the fabric over it. You know
2: yeah,
3: what
2: yeah,
3: I'm
2: yeah.
3: saying, right?
2: Yeah,
3: what
2: yeah.
3: That's hard to do, man.
4: Let's see the tips.
2: I was wondering, it's got good tips
4: okay,
2: on it.
4: Okay, it has right? tips.
3: That is big. That's key.
2: You
4: got to,
2: like, push it through while you're scrunching.
3: Right, you scrunch, and then you pull.
2: Like, it's like a centimeter at a time.
4: Yeah.
2: I was hoping one of you had some trick.
3: Don't they, dude, aren't you supposed
4: like a
3: to? Isn't it like
4: thing.
3: You? Yeah, well,
2: yeah, do you have a thing?
3: Can't you do it with a paper clip or something I saw?
4: Hook it. Wait,
3: yeah,
4: oh,
3: you like hook,
4: how to feed.
3: And then you feed it through with the paper clip so you don't have to use your hand.
4: But is that called a sweatshirt string? I don't even know what that's called.
3: Listen, this is a very common problem. Yeah, sweatshirt string for your hood.
4: Without hassle. Blah,
3: how'd
4: blah,
3: that guy
4: blah.
3: Do it? Hit the play video.
4: How to easily restring your hoodie drawstrings.
3: All right, hit it for John.
4: He might swear. No, he doesn't look like he's going to swear.
3: No, he's not going to swear.
4: He's cute.
5: A drawstring. For this first method, use a safety pin or a paper clip.
3: Yeah.
5: Just make sure it fits in that opening first.
2: Okay.
5: Attach the end
4: Ow.
5: To the drawstring.
2: Fine.
5: Just like that.
3: Yeah.
5: And to make things easier, extend the paper clip out,
3: yep.
5: insert the end in, and start stringing it through. Having the drawstring attached to something rigid makes it a lot easier to
3: yeah.
5: string it through.
2: But I still
4: and
2: have to like,
4: you still have to do it.
3: Yeah, but John, he's doing it.
5: So this doesn't
3: it goes
5: slide back
3: super
5: through.
3: Fast when
5: Another
3: you do the paper clip.
5: Another method is to use a straw. Insert the end
3: Ooh, a straw.
5: Into the straw. And to
3: okay,
5: secure
3: on.
5: It, you can use a staple. These shorts have a larger opening, which
3: oh,
5: makes it easier
3: that.
5: For the straw method. There you have it. Problem
4: How big's
5: solved.
4: The
5: These
4: opening?
5: These strings come out so easy, but why are they so hard to put back in?
3: John, we're going to need to see how big your openings are.
4: Huh. Yeah.
3: Courtney, you go over and check.
4: There's too many jokes there.
3: I'm not doing it.
2: I had a physical at the doctor's office yesterday, you recall.
4: Yay.
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3: 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You might be doing some grilling out on the 4th.

0: July weekend coming up.
1: Oh, yes.
0: Really, any time in the summer is fine for like burgers and dogs and stuff outside on the grill.
2: Yeah.
1: Yeah.
0: Hot dogs, not regular dogs. Mm. So hot dogs have taken a new twist thanks to fools on TikTok.
1: Oh, no.
0: In Maine, what kind of hot dogs do we like? There's two kinds of hot dogs.
1: Red snappers.
2: We like the red snapper.
0: Yeah. You got regular hot dogs and you got red snappers.
2: Yeah.
0: Those are the only choice. No one wants a blue hot dog.
2: No.
1: Blue.
0: Would you eat a blue hot dog?
2: Well, no.
0: Blue hot dogs are the new TikTok trend.
2: What's a blue hot dog?
0: You boil it in Gatorade.
2: What?
0: Blue Gatorade.
2: Oh, look at that. Courtney just got it up on the screen.
0: It doesn't take long to find a video of it.
2: Oh, my God.
0: So you can't just soak them because they don't absorb. You have to actually boil them in the Gatorade.
2: Oh.
1: Gross.
0: Yes.
2: Now,
0: it's gross.
2: May I ask a couple questions that you might not know the answer to? I don't know. Does the flavor get absorbed with it as well?
1: According
0: to the stories I've read, some people say yes.
2: Okay.
0: And other people say a little bit.
2: Mm-hmm. Now, will it hydrate me? The hot dog.
1: Yes.
2: I feel more hydrated?
0: Allegedly, although there is no scientific proof, allegedly the electrolytes in the Gatorade are soaked up by the hot dog.
2: Now, Courtney is showing a couple photos that I'm seeing. And
1: gross.
2: Now, the one you first, when you first popped up the stories, Courtney, the blue hot dogs you showed actually looked like neon colored blue. And they looked like bright and almost edible.
1: They looked fun.
2: The one you just popped up now, that looks like it's just a bad, disgusting, gone, rotten hot dog.
1: That's the thing, like, your brain sees blue on food and thinks mold. Immediately. Yeah.
0: Because there's no blue food.
2: Right.
1: No. Nothing natural.
2: Blue berries, but they're not even blue.
1: No.
0: Right.
1: Exactly.
2: That's weird.
0: So I guess it depends on what color Gatorade.
2: Yeah.
0: You know, because there's different.
2: So you use different color Gatorades and you can just do whatever? Or does just the blue work?
0: Right, there's
2: the
0: blue Gatorade. But isn't there like a more like a shocking electric blue Gatorade too?
2: And does that
0: super
2: work?
0: Bright?
2: And wouldn't they have done it by now?
1: Yeah, true.
0: Oh, people have done it. Yeah, so there's different shades of blue. Yeah.
1: And do you use like the zero sugar? Do you use the full sugar? Low sugar?
2: You know, seriously,
1: it's gross.
2: This for likes.
1: It
2: you
1: got to
2: do all that work for likes.
0: Mm.
2: Just take your top off or something. Show your feet to people. They'll pay for it. Courtney tells me that all the time.
1: Yeah.
2: Like, people pay to see your feet.
3: You got some pretty feet
2: there. Yeah, whatever.
0: Soak your feet in Gatorade.
2: That's a lot of work. You got to get Gatorade. You got to boil water. That's time. That's energy.
1: It's a lot.
2: Just take your top off. It's way easier.
0: That doesn't take any time.
1: Go.
2: I mean, that's easy.
1: That's
2: one
1: quick
2: move. And you're getting way more likes, way more attention.
0: Actually, I brought this up about the hot dogs, not about not about the likes.
2: Oh, okay.
0: Would you eat it?
2: The hot dog?
1: I'd try it.
0: A blue hot dog?
2: No, because I know it would taste like Gatorade. Well, I guess I'd try a bite.
0: Would you try?
2: Sure, yeah, just try a bite.
0: Would your kids be interested in trying this?
2: They'd try a bite, probably. They'd probably think it was gross.
1: I don't think it would absorb that much of the flavor.
2: Yeah, I think my kids would probably, my two boys would like take one bite of that and be like, Dad, take your top off.
1: That's how that would
4: be. Weird. 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
3: Friday will be sunny with high temperatures running into the low 70s with winds out of the northwest around 5 to 10 miles per hour. Today will stay clear and get cooler as lows drop down to the 40s, winds lay out of the northwest. More sunshine's on tap on Saturday with highs running around 70 degrees at the coastline. Try low 70s inland. Winds out of the south around 5 to 10 miles per hour, gusting up to 20. We are beginning to track some morning rain, though, going into Sunday. I'm CBS 13 meteorologist Emily Santum.
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0: even John, Joe, and Courtney deserve a day off once in a while.
1: 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They're awesome. 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
2: 101.9 POR, John, Joe, and Courtney all morning. 12 in a row, all day. The time capsule from the state of Maine has been sealed up and sent off to Philadelphia for July 4th.
3: Nice. Do we know what's in it?
2: Yeah. There's a time capsule from every state, from all 50 states, that has been sent off.
3: How much do we lame it up?
2: Super lame.
3: Oh, great.
2: Super lame.
3: Let me guess. There's Moxie in there.
2: No. That'll be great. No. Every state and every territory contributed something that's meant to represent who they are today. In Maine, there is a letter from the governor.
3: Okay.
4: Okay.
2: There's a northern Atlantic right whale vertebrae.
3: Okay.
4: A little dark. A little dead. Yeah. Okay.
3: Dead whale stuff. Parts.
4: Yeah.
2: Yeah. There's three postcards.
3: Okay.
4: Yeah.
2: There's a poem by Maine poet laureate. And there's a woven Wabanaki bookmark, which is one of the first things a basket maker learns to make when they develop their skills. Very beautiful, very artistic,
4: cool.
2: And very, like, you know, roots of Maine.
4: Yeah, okay. Yeah.
3: Well, that's cool.
2: Which is literally the only really good thing.
4: Oh, no.
3: Right.
4: Yeah, I like that. Any cool stuff?
3: That's it, though, huh?
2: Yeah, that's the list.
3: Well, I'm supposed they probably had some parameters of what you could put in there,
4: maybe.
3: Like size, you know, whatever you're donating.
2: I suppose. Yeah, right. It can't be too large.
3: Yeah, I mean, you know, you can't do like, you know, a lobster trap or something or something like that.
4: I want to know what other states put in.
2: But you know what? A tag from a lobster trap.
3: I could do something like
2: that. That'd be good.
4: Yeah. Claw elastics from a lobster claw. Something. Yeah. I don't know.
3: Yeah, if you could think of something like truly Maine that would like represent the state.
2: How about
4: an empty bottle of Fireball?
3: That's what I would put.
2: Or Allen's. Yeah. Empty bottle of Allen's.
3: Side of the road.
4: Yeah. It has to be crushed down, though. Yeah.
2: A little blueberry rake would be good.
4: Yes.
3: Yeah. Some empty Dunkin's containers.
4: Yeah.
3: Probably on the side of the road. Dunkin' coffee containers.
4: That's
2: Since this won't be open until 2276, 200 years from now.
4: Oh, my God.
2: Maybe a receipt showing what things cost. Like, here's what a lobster roll cost in Maine in 2026.
3: That'd be great to see.
4: That'll be interesting when they open it.
2: If you have other suggestions on what could have been, shoulda in the time capsule.
4: A lottery ticket.
3: The letter from the governor? I mean, what's that in 100 years? Who cares?
2: Well,
3: that's not a political statement.
4: No.
3: Just like, but I mean, who would care? You know, I can't tell you who the governor was 100 years ago now.
2: Yeah.
4: They should put like
2: 200 years.
3: But what about 200, right?
4: Yeah. An iPhone that'll look totally ancient in 200
2: some ancient
4: years.
2: Tech.
3: That in there.
2: Mm-hmm. Right?
3: Or, you know, if you really want to make it, stuff Stephen King in that time capsule.
4: Yes.
3: We're done, folks.
2: We don't need a right whale vertebrae. Stephen King vertebrae is what we need.
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2: You may have seen a viral trend of people using some sort of vibrating noise to clear all the dust and dirt out of their phone speakers and stuff.
3: I have it here. Do you want it?
4: Yeah, I want to hear it.
5: Do you want to hear a little bit?
2: Hold on. Yeah, I don't have your... I can't play that yet.
3: That's all right. I just want you've seen these. There's like 8,000 of them that I saw this weekend.
2: Yeah.
3: And I bet a ton of people are probably falling for these. But this is one of them. Oh, this one not from this country. All right, so I guess this doesn't have any volume to it.
2: Yeah.
3: It's basically telling you the same thing, which is there's a free app that you can get. Now, I've seen it name many different things. And what it will do is it has a speaker button on it in this app. And if you hit it, it will activate noise or a vibration.
2: Like low-frequency tones and
3: in
2: vibrations.
3: In your phone, yes. And what it will do is it will activate that, and that will shake the dust out of your microphone and speaker portion. And you will actually see in the bottom of your phone where your speaker is, like, you know, where you plug in?
4: Yeah, yeah.
3: You'll actually see piles of dust.
4: I know, the videos
3: coming out
4: crazy
3: of the phone. I mean, and it's adding up, like if a snowplow could push the dust that comes out of your phone.
2: That's ridiculous.
4: I saw a video. Yeah. Someone was, it was an ad for this, one of these, and it was like this foam coming out of the phone.
2: No,
4: and
2: that's not
4: going
2: to happen.
4: What is going on?
2: Although I did read an article online from some computer guy that said it does work. Playing the low frequency tones. There's a speaker cleaning sound. There's a water eject that's built into some new.
3: I think this is it. Am I still up?
2: Yeah, like new iPhones have a water eject sound if you have water in there, and that's what it does. And it does work to a certain extent.
3: Yeah, these look so funny,
2: but not the way that you're talking, where like piles of stuff come out.
3: Yeah, this guy's got piles of stuff going up. This is the frequency or something. It says speaker cleaner sound.
2: Yeah.
3: And it's the megahertz or whatever the noise is. Am I up?
2: Yeah.
3: I can't hear anything.
2: Yeah. That sound?
3: And apparently you get up to, it's like 150, 180, over 200 now. You get it for like 300 and something.
2: Uh-huh.
3: And this is supposed to be the sound. Sounds like Courtney on the morning right there.
2: And that's supposed to knock everything out of your phone.
4: Wow.
3: Yeah, this is. It's up to like 600, 700. It's a weird sound, huh?
2: Yeah.
3: But yeah.
4: What's the app called in this one?
3: This is Speaker Cleaner Sound.
4: Interesting.
2: I think
4: I want to look for one and use it.
2: Water.
3: It's weird.
2: Water eject is built into your phone now.
3: Really?
2: Yeah.
3: No kidding.
4: There are so many of these on here.
3: It's crazy. Like there's 1,000 of these on here.
2: Because it's the trend. So now everyone's going to hop on board.
3: Everyone's going to do their own version.
2: And get their videos.
3: I wonder how many people are actually falling for this and are downloading this app and thinking, oh my God, there's that much dirt and dust that's in my phone. And it's going to come pouring out as soon as I get this app. As soon as I download this app, all that dust and dirt is going to come pouring out of my phone.
2: I used an app to clean all the dust and dirt out of the ports on my phone.
3: Yeah.
2: It was an app called Toothpick.
4: I like to just go.
3: Yes. Hey, by the way, that app, like pennies. Yeah.
2: Yeah.
3: Not even.
2: Yeah. Not even a penny.
3: Yeah.
4: They're free most places.
3: Yep.
4: Might be minty too.
3: Don't fall for it though. And listen, if you know people that you think might fall for it, maybe bringing up in a joking fashion would be helpful to them. Like, oh, did you see the latest scam? You know, say it loudly for people in the office that you think might fall for it. You see that phone thing? It's a total scam.
4: Just yell it from the rooftop.
3: Mary, are you listening over there in cubicle 3? Mary, it's a scam.
2: It's a scam.
4: Mary doesn't know.
2: And I think, like when I put my phone, stick my phone in my cup holder in my car, right?
3: Right.
2: Look in the cup holder.
3: Oh, it's gross.
2: We were just talking about the other day. There's all the stuff that accumulates in there.
3: Yeah, it's disgusting.
2: And then I just start
4: your pocket.
2: My phone. So, and in my pocket too, right? Or just pocket lint.
3: Oh, I'm sure there's a lot of dust and stuff, but it's not going to come pouring out with an app. So
4: no.
3: Good luck with that.
4: I bet there's so much cat hair in mine. I'm looking at it now.
2: However, it still makes me want to try it.
3: Yeah.

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8: Friday will be sunny with high temperatures running into the low 70s with winds out of the northwest around 5 to 10 miles per hour. Today will stay clear and get cooler as lows drop down to the 40s, winds lay out of the northwest. More sunshine's on tap on Saturday with highs running around 70 degrees at the coastline. Try low 70s inland, winds out of the south around 5 to 10 miles per hour, gusting up to 20. We are beginning to track some morning rain though going into Sunday. I'm CBS 13 meteorologist Emily Santum.
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0: Are we the only state that loves our big statues? Like, does every state have like their statues, their go-to people that like tourists have to have pictures with? It's like we have our big Paul Bunyan up in Bangor, right?
1: Yes. And the big Indian in Freeport.
0: They got the big Indian in Freeport. Well, this weekend, one of the big ones came back in Searsport, Maine. Ooh. You know, they've got Big Jim. Have you ever seen Big Jim before?
1: Which one's Big Jim?
0: Big Jim is a towering 40-foot tall sardine man.
1: Oh, yeah!
0: You've seen the sardine man before.
2: Okay.
0: Well, he once again, Big Jim is standing tall, greeting visitors along Route 1 after a major restoration project that Big Jim had to go through.
2: Wow.
0: Now, for generations, and you would recognize Big Jim. Goatee's got a picture of him up right now.
2: He's
0: awesome.
2: So cute.
0: Big Jim wasn't just a giant statue holding a sardine can. He's a landmark. Mm-hmm. He is a meeting spot, and he is a reminder of an industry that helped to build coastal communities up and down the Maine coast.
1: Yeah, canning sardines used to be a big deal.
0: That literally built the coast. Visitors from near and far stopped this weekend to snap photos and share stories and relive memories during the celebration at the Penobscot Marine Museum. Some remembered seeing him as a kid. Others were discovering him for the very first time. And after years of battling Maine weather, like Big Jim has done over the years, he received a complete makeover.
2: Wow.
0: Thanks to local craftspeople, artists, and preservationists determined to keep this piece of Maine history alive. And he looks fantastic. I mean, I didn't think he looked a day over like 25.
2: No, so fresh.
0: It looks
2: so
0: great.
2: Yellow and blue and just, oh, looks great.
0: And it's not honestly just a big fiberglass sardine man. This is about remembering, like, you know, where you come from.
1: Mm-hmm.
0: This is about honoring the generations who have worked the sea, packed those sardines, and built the coastal towns that we all love today. And it's about neighbors coming together. And it's about saving something that really matters. It's about saving that small town Maine feel.
1: You have
0: right?
1: to protect that
0: you
1: heritage and history.
2: Yep.
0: So Big Jim is going to spend the summer welcoming visitors in Searsport before he will eventually be returning home to Penobscot Harbor, Prospect Harbor. And judging by the smiles that you see in all the pictures this weekend, Maine is pretty happy to have the big guy back.
2: Oh, I love that.
1: Yeah, that's
0: awesome.
1: Yeah.
0: Very cool story.
1: Road trip.
2: I know. I was thinking.
0: No doubt. That'd be
2: maybe.
0: Really cool.
1: And Courtney likes sardines.
0: Yeah.
2: I love sardines.
0: That's a pretty big can of sardines Big Jim is holding there, Courtney.
2: I can handle it.
0: You think
2: it.
0: You could take Big Jim on?
2: Oh, yeah.
0: I think you could, too.
1: I think so,
3: watch
1: too.
3: Out, Big Courtney.
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3: John, Joe, and Courtney's Hang Up or Hang Out. Going to find out if there's going to be a second date, and we'll pay for the second date. First, we have to find out why the first date either went poorly, ended badly, or was confusing to one person or the other.
4: Yeah, yes. Usually one person's a little confused why it didn't happen or why it isn't happening, and we get to the bottom of that.
5: We do. It's usually something weird they did.
4: Yeah.
3: We're going to talk to Vince first about the weird thing that he did that he doesn't know that he did, that Vin Gabby knows.
5: Hey.
3: Vince, welcome to the radio. Tell us what's going on with Gabby.
6: Yeah, honestly, Gabby probably must not know a good thing when she sees one, because I haven't heard from her in a week and a half.
4: Wow.
5: Ooh.
4: Well, listen, Vin, man, break down the story and tell us what happened here. How'd you guys meet?
6: Sure, yeah. You know, like any modern man, I'm pretty active on dating apps. She caught my eye. You know, even on the profile picture, I saw that she had, like, a smile that could just light up a room.
4: I
6: was pretty quick to, you know, get to flirting. That proceeded into getting a date organized a few days later.
4: Hey, man. Hot. A guy knows what he wants. I like that. Goes out and gets it.
5: You got to jump on there. How was your date? What'd you guys do?
4: Hey, listen.
5: Jump on it.
4: You got to ask first. You don't jump right on it, okay?
5: How was your date?
6: It was good. It went amazing. I did not, in fact, jump on it. She wanted to meet at a place that was convenient for both of us. We did that. I know the staff are actually friends with the bartender, so he kind of hooked us up.
5: Ooh,
6: took
5: nice.
6: Good care of me, you know?
5: I mean, did she seem like she was having fun? Was she doing the smile that was lighting up the room and such?
6: Yeah. You know, I don't want to brag, but if you're going out with me, you should be having a good time. So, yeah, laughing a lot. We were flirting all night. And then at the end of the night, as I said, I didn't jump on it, but we did get I got that good night kiss. And what more can you ask for on the first date?
4: All right. It all sounds just wonderful.
3: In fact, so perfect.
4: Yes, it sounds magical. It sounds like a Hallmark movie. Vin, can you think of anything that happened that night? I know you are Mr.
5: Hottie Pants
4: and stuff. But can you think that maybe you said something or did something or she did something or said something? It just didn't mix with you guys?
6: No, you guys, clearly what she doesn't realize is that this is an LTO, right?
3: What?
4: What's that?
6: It's a limited time opportunity, you guys.
4: Oh, my God.
6: Limited time opportunity.
3: I have not talked to anyone in a long time that is quite so full of himself as you are, Vince.
4: Right.
3: I'll be honest.
5: It's good to have some confidence. I could have, I don't know.
4: Yeah.
5: Sometimes.
4: Well, I have a feeling the second half of this is going to get very interesting.
5: Ooh.
3: So what we're going to do, Vince, is find out exactly what Gabby has to say about you, about the date, about something that maybe will be unexpected, because I feel like there's another shoe coming, right?
5: Yeah, I mean, Gabby's shoes, two shoes.
3: You gave us her phone number. Hang on while we talk to her in just a minute, and we'll find out what's going on. We'll pay for the second date if you guys agree, okay?
6: Sounds good to me. Thank you.
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8: Friday will be sunny with high temperatures running into the low 70s with winds out of the northwest around 5 to 10 miles per hour. Tonight will stay clear and get cooler as lows drop down to the 40s, winds lay out of the northwest. More sunshine's on tap on Saturday with highs running around 70 degrees at the coastline. Try low 70s inland, winds out of the south around 5 to 10 miles per hour, gusting up to 20. We are beginning to track some morning rain though going into Sunday. I'm CBS 13 meteorologist Emily Santum.
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0: Even John, Joe, and Courtney deserve a day off once in a while.
1: They're so funny in the morning. They're awesome. 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
0: 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Two people, but no second date. John, Joe, and Courtney find out why and offer to pay for date number two when today's couple decides to hang up or hang out on 101.9 POR.
2: John, Joe, and Courtney's hang up or hang out, talked to Vince about his date, went out with Gabby, had an absolutely perfect date. It was just nothing wrong with
3: it. Well, let's be honest. We talked to the Vin man, and he said that he was perfect on the date.
1: Yeah, it was a lot about him.
3: Yeah.
2: Mm. Yeah. So we have Gabby's phone number. As soon as she picks up, we'll find out her side of the story. And I know she's got a side.
1: I hope so.
4: Hello.
1: It's John, Joe, and Courtney, your favorite morning show of all time. Hey. You're on the radio.
5: Hello.
2: You didn't win a prize, hang up.
1: You got a sec to chat with us?
4: Maybe. How did you guys get my number?
3: Well, we actually talked to this guy that we know. His name is Vin Man, or Vince, you may know him as. Apparently, you guys went out a couple of weeks ago, and he hasn't heard back from you since. You must remember Vince.
4: Oh, I remember Vince.
1: Okay.
3: So, did you have a good time on your date with the Vin Man?
4: Yes, and then no.
2: Oh.
4: While we were out, I had fun, and he seemed cool, but on the drive home, I just realized, I felt really bad.
1: For him, or did something weird happen?
4: Well, I realized I don't like him and the way he works. I feel like maybe he watched too many YouTube videos because he was totally nagging me the entire date.
3: Whoa.
4: Gross.
2: What does that mean?
3: Yeah. Hey, hold on a minute. Courtney, what does negging mean?
1: It's when you say a bunch of negative things about someone that you want to get their attention, and it's supposed to be a big hit. Hitting on people thing. It's really dumb.
2: Make them feel small so they'll say yes to you.
1: Basically insult them, and it kind of gaslights them into thinking that you're cool somehow. It's really dumb and a really bad idea.
2: Well, the end of this call is where I say, you guys want to hang up or hang out, because we'll pay for date number two. So I feel psychic right now. I guess at the end of this.
3: I mean, what was he doing, Gabby?
4: Well, he would tell me things he's like, you have a 1,000-watt smile, which, you know, at first glance, you're like, oh, that's really nice. Mm-hmm. And I thanked him. But then immediately he asked if I thought about getting veneers because I have this tiny chip in one of my lower teeth.
3: Oh, my God.
4: So, yeah, it was just a whole night filled with things like that.
1: Wow. That is awful.
2: Mm. Yeah, I don't know why you didn't just get up and leave.
1: I would have socked him.
3: Right. Hey, Vin Man, explain yourself.
1: Yeah, what's up?
2: Yeah. Oh, he's part of the conversation, by the way. Gabby, Vince has been listening, so come on in.
6: Yeah, I mean, it's a shame to me that she can't appreciate someone who's trying to look out for her.
2: Is that what you were doing?
4: Trying to look out for me?
6: Absolutely. Absolutely.
4: Mm-hmm. Okay, well, I'm actually glad that you're here, that you were listening to this, because I've got a couple of things to say to you.
1: Mm-hmm.
4: I mean, how dare you treat me like that? You came across as this charismatic guy, and I'm all gorgeous, but underneath it all, really, truly, you are the veneer, because you are disgusting.
3: Wow.
6: Wow, Gabby, really? Okay, clearly I was wrong about you. I thought you were going to be the alpha woman and my alpha man, but obviously not.
2: Oh, my God.
4: I don't want to be anything to anything of yours. Honestly, the best thing that came out of our date was me talking to my sister about it on the way home. I mean, we figured out the reason why I was so unhappy after everything was because I had just spent an hour and a half with someone who has zero appreciation for anything that I have to offer.
3: Mm.
6: Babe, come on. You know that's not true.
2: Oh, okay.
1: Yeah,
2: you called her babe.
3: Hey, by the way, before she slams the phone down, Gabby, don't be mad at us. It's Vin's fault.
2: Yeah.
1: Yeah.
3: Hello?
4: Yeah. I am not mad at you guys at all.
3: Okay, good.
4: Honestly, this guy, he needs to come with some sort of warning label. Like, seriously, danger, arrogant jerk with the toxic side effects. Like, he should not be on any of the apps. So, everybody out there, listen to this guy's voice, avoid Vince. That's all I have to say. Now I'm going to hang up. Bye.
1: Okay. Bye.
3: Wow.
2: Thanks for being on the radio with us.
3: Hey, Vin Man, you still there?
6: Yeah, that was so toxic. She's so toxic.
3: Hey, Vince. She's toxic?
2: Vince, lose our frequency.
1: Wow. Look in the mirror, Vince. Look in the mirror.
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2: Keith Urban, Just the Two of Us, a song on his new Yacht Rock album called Flow State.
3: I love how true he stayed to all these songs.
4: Yes, didn't try to remix or anything.
3: Don't need to do anything special to him. Just give us, you know, that your sounds perfect. Mm. Just like the originals. Awesome.
2: Such a cool idea, too. Who was that originally? Quincy Jones?
3: No, that was Grover Washington Jr. and, of course, Bill Withers. Just the two of us.
2: Right.
3: Yeah. Bill Withers, by the way, you ever want to get some great music?
4: He does Lovely Day, right?
3: Yes, he does.
2: I hate that song so much.
3: So good.
4: That one note.
2: So good.
5: And what's that other one that goes, I know.
3: Sunshine when she's gone.
4: So good.
2: Yeah.
3: I love that song too, man. Bill Withers, he's a real deal.
4: It's killer.
2: It kills me every time I hear it.
3: Yeah, whatever. Happy birthday, man.
4: Birthday.
3: Happy birthday today, man. Be happy.
2: Thank you very much.
3: It's going to be
2: sunshine today. It looks
3: nice
2: good.
3: Nice day. You got your family that's going to be with you today. You got your book release today. It's a huge day. I already got my copy on Kindle. New book, The Main Island of the Dragon Children.
2: Island of the American Dragon.
4: Dragon Children. I just keep picturing it in my head.
3: Dragon Children of Maine.
4: I'm going right now to my Kindle Unlimited account.
3: There you go.
4: And you said it's on.
2: It should be on Kindle Unlimited. You can read it for free if you're a member, which you are.
4: It's funny because I am reading a book called Devil's Island right now.
3: I went to buy the book last night, like a hard copy of the book, but they didn't have it last night.
2: Is
3: it out now?
2: It's today, yeah.
3: All right, good.
4: Oh, I got it right here. Read for free. Ta-da. I just added it.
3: My wife is listening right now. Megan, order a copy of John's book for me, please.
4: Yes.
3: And then give it to one of the kids because I ain't going to read it. But order a copy of the book.
4: They can read it. Go for it, kiddos.
2: Thanks.
3: Let's keep it real here, people. Yeah.
2: We all know. No one would believe you if you said.
3: I spent the whole weekend reading. Come on.
4: Reading is fun.
3: That's not going to happen.
4: I like reading.
3: Sure. You know, you can watch TV.
4: I like that too.
3: Yeah.
4: Sometimes
3: fun.
4: I do both at the same time.
2: Okay, I've got three books on audiobook, and you have an hour long commute, and you still haven't listened.
4: True.
3: Well, you know, there's music and stuff you can listen to.
2: It's fun. I should have had you narrate it, but that would require reading.
3: I have to read the whole thing?
4: Yeah.
3: No way.
2: That wouldn't have worked out, I guess. Yeah.
0: Your voice matters. 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
3: Friday will be sunny with high temperatures running into the low 70s with winds out of the northwest around 5 to 10 miles per hour. Tonight will stay clear and get cooler as lows drop down to the 40s, winds lay out of the northwest. More sunshine's on tap on Saturday with highs running around 70 degrees at the coastline. Try low 70s inland. Winds out of the south around 5 to 10 miles per hour, gusting up to 20. We are beginning to track some morning rain, though, going into Sunday. I'm CBS 13 meteorologist Emily Santum.
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2: 101.9 POR. John, Joe, and Courtney all morning, 12 in a row all day. Baby Rosie in this morning, a typical Friday thing, except for last Friday when she wasn't feeling well, so it's nice that she's here.
3: She's feeling much better.
4: I'm glad she's here on John's birthday, too. This is a nice little treat.
5: Happy birthday!
4: It's a nice sunny morning. Well, kind of a sunny morning.
2: Speaking of treats, Baby Rosie tried to give me some of the Gerber banana-flavored crackers she was eating earlier.
4: Yeah, they're not that good.
2: I didn't want one from her spitty, drooly fingers.
3: It was so spitty, and she was like holding it out. It's like,
2: Even her mother was grossed out.
4: She loves, she loves you.
2: I love her too.
4: She's willing to share that with you.
5: Are you so happy, baby?
4: She's very happy this morning. She's in a great mood.
3: I gotta watch her teeth. She has two little bottom teeth. So when she's chewing on like my headphone cords, she can actually chew into
4: them. Do some damage.
3: We were at the store last night.
4: She's like a little woodchuck.
3: She's crazy. We were at the store and we gave her, we had bought like a thing of cheese, like sharp cheddar, the triple X sharp cheddar, highly recommend at Hannaford. Yeah. And we're like, oh, hold this. And she was kind of gnawing on it. And I
4: said to Anthony, did she get through the wrapper?
3: Yeah. I said, you should grab that because she has teeth, remember? Mm-hmm. And he grabs it and there was like a hole in the bottom. She had started to eat away at the cheese.
4: Like mice in the stock room.
3: Like that, I was like, oh my God.
2: That's what our cats do. If I put something in a Ziploc or something to take to work for breakfast in the morning, I leave it on the counter with my stuff. And I get up in the morning and there'll be like a chew hole in the corner.
3: Little teethies.
4: So what'd you do? Put it back on the shelf?
3: No. I thought about
4: Wouldn't that be so Courtney? You put it back on the shelf.
2: Oops, it would be so Courtney, but the answer is no, since she already mentioned she was at Hannaford.
4: Oh, yeah. You never do that.
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2: 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Every day can be a surprise if you ride in Courtney's car.
3: Courtney, that's the truth.
4: True.
2: Courtney is going camping this weekend, a family camping trip, and decided to clean out her car to get ready.
4: Yeah, we have a lot of crap to put in there.
2: But it's the crap you need to put in, but you needed crap to come out first.
4: Oh, yeah. And you know what? Like, my car has stayed pretty clean because I got the Subaru, a few years back? I got my new Subaru. And
3: only a couple of years, wasn't it?
4: Yeah, and it's a hatchback, and I've kept it decently clean, but the past, like the winter season,
3: so
4: I feel
3: like you only have like 5 holidays worth of things in there instead of 10 holidays. Because every time I look in the back seat of your car, I've been a couple of times you give me a ride to pick up my car or whatever happens to be, and I'm usually moving Halloween costumes and other items from other holidays.
4: There were costumes in the Civic. I had like a huge suitcase of costumes that I just keep in there because, I mean, you never know when you're going to need a costume.
3: But I thought maybe now that you were a mom, that you would maybe be a little neater with
4: it's
3: that
4: more,
3: process. I thought that about my wife too, but that's not true.
4: There's a lot of Rosie stuff that I put, you know, toys for her to play with when she's in her car seat because she hates it.
3: Oh, so you're blaming Rosie now for it being messy?
4: No, there's a lot. There's a ton of jackets that accumulated, I think, while I was pregnant during winter.
3: Sure.
4: It just like, I'd be like, I'm not wearing this anymore and put it.
3: Hard to bring them in too, right?
4: Yeah.
3: Yeah.
2: Remember,
3: like, you know, once you get like 2 or 3 of those jackets, they're heavy.
2: Oh, yeah.
3: Heavy.
2: It's
3: just like
4: I have a big, my big red fur coat that I've worn it before, I think, for Jingle Jam.
3: That thing's got to weigh a pound.
4: It was so heavy yesterday bringing it in the windstorm.
2: And
4: I was like,
2: and it's probably been in your car since you wore it to Jingle Jam a year and a half ago.
4: I want to say it was Jingle Jam.
2: Do you remember back in the early Courtney days here?
3: Yeah.
2: When she would tell us stories of how annoyed she would get that her mom cleaned out her car.
3: Yes. Oh my gosh. I remember those stories. You get so mad.
4: She still wants that.
2: You should let her.
3: Yes, you should. Yeah, and we would get on your case about it. Like, how could you let your mom clean your car? You got to be an adult. You got to grow up. And now it's like, oh, I get it now. And I wish your mom would do that stuff for you more.
2: But Courtney was really excited because she found a gadget.
3: What'd you find?
4: I found this vacuum. It's like a mini vac for your car that you plug into the cigarette lighter.
3: Oh, I've seen those.
4: And I've had that. I think it's an Armor All brand. Mm-hmm. I've literally had it since I had the Civic.
3: Is it powerful?
4: I have never taken it out of the box. I just transferred it over to my new car.
3: Right.
4: But I think on the way up to, because we're going to Blue Hill. Oh, so
2: can you please timeline that?
4: Yeah.
2: Since you had the Civic. So that's before this car.
3: Was that high school?
4: No. Okay. Civic I bought in 2011, probably.
3: Oh, my God.
4: So
3: you've had it since 2011. You don't even know if it works.
4: It could.
2: 15 years.
4: I probably bought it later, though. So I've probably had it since 2015,
3: You've never used it?
4: No, never.
3: So you're planning on using it on the way up to the...
4: It's been in the box. It hasn't been... Nothing's happened to it, cool. Right?
2: What are you going to use it for? Oh, do you have like a... does it work in reverse? Can you use it to inflate mattresses and stuff like when you're camping?
4: Oh, no. I was going to use it like Anthony's driving. We have a couple hours to drive. You're so I was going to vacuum.
2: While you're driving. Why?
3: Yeah.
4: I don't know.
3: That doesn't sound
4: fun.
3: Safe.
2: Why wouldn't you do it?
4: It's really little. It's like, you know, handheld.
3: Right.
4: And it does wet and dry, which I was like, why haven't I used this? But honestly, when I vacuum my car and I want to vacuum my car, my dad has a huge shop vac.
2: So it's so much better.
4: Powerful.
2: That thing can't have any power to it.
3: Yeah.
4: I think it said 12 volt or something like that.
3: Yeah, that's not going to do anything.
4: I'm so curious. Should I go out and try it right now?
2: Why?
4: Bye. I'm gonna
3: yeah,
4: go
3: like
4: do
3: what's
4: it
3: the
2: just looking
3: what's
2: for an excuse to not be in the studio?
3: Yeah.
4: It's just I'm intrigued by it, but the fact that I've never had it open, I could open it and there could be like mice inside of it or something.
3: Well, you should probably open it and try it before you like go on your trip if you're planning on using it. But like John said, what's the point?
4: I'm not super worried
2: about
4: it.
2: You're going to detail your car while you're driving to your
3: while you're driving?
4: Anthony, move your feet. Take your feet off and vacuum.
3: And by the way, like you're going to do it. It'll be like you'll open it up and try it and go, yes, it does work. Anthony here, detail the car for me.
2: While you're driving.
4: While you're driving.
3: You've got a free hand.
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16: Friday will be sunny with high temperatures running into the low 70s with winds out of the northwest around 5 to 10 miles per hour. Tonight will stay clear and get cooler as lows drop down to the 40s, winds lay out of the northwest. More sunshine's on tap on Saturday with highs running around 70 degrees at the coastline. Try low 70s inland, winds out of the south around 5 to 10 miles per hour, gusting up to 20. We are beginning to track some morning rain though going into Sunday. I'm CBS 13 meteorologist Emily Santum.
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0: Even John, Joe, and Courtney deserve a day off once in a while.
1: 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They're awesome. 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
2: You may be waking up today, and this is the first day of the summer that your kids don't have school.
3: Yeah, I'm sorry. I feel your pain.
4: Aww.
3: It's okay. Don't worry, it's only 10 weeks. They'll go back.
4: Oh, my God.
3: They'll go back.
4: Oh, it's like a long time.
2: God. I started the day today with Courtney trying to get me to drink some kind of concoction that looked disgusting and it was lumpy.
4: Vodka soda? No, I'm just kidding.
2: No.
4: Chia water.
3: What's that?
4: It's like really good fiber. It helps cleanse your...
3: Well, yeah.
4: Do you hear the gelatinousness of it? Gelatinousness? Whatever. It's, you know, the chia pets?
3: Mm-hmm.
4: It's those seeds. They have an incredible amount of fiber and it's really good for your guts and it's... More, I think it's more pleasant than drinking like Metamucil or whatever.
3: Okay,
4: but it makes like gluppy water.
3: Great,
2: yeah, it's lumpy.
3: Did you try any?
2: No. It looks disgusting.
4: I told him to,
3: does
4: but
3: it taste like, can you feel the thickness?
4: Yeah,
3: it's gross.
4: I like it.
3: I'm sure.
2: Yeah, and with seeds in it, it's got chia seeds.
3: Right.
2: In it.
3: Right, that's gross.
4: Yeah, so you take a little sip and you can feel like, because each little seed gets a little jelly around it,
3: mm-hmm.
4: and then you can crunch the seeds if you want.
3: Okay, is it like those, my kids have this stuff they drink sometimes, I forget what they call it, Bimbos, Bumbo?
2: Boba.
3: Yeah, I don't forget, Boba. Bimbo?
2: Boba.
4: Same thing.
3: And it's got like the little beads, and then you crunch them open, and like there's like juice in them or something, and they love those.
4: It's kind of like that.
3: I won't try that either. I'm just like, kids, you know, you can just drink, okay? You don't. People have been doing it for millions of years. You just drink.
4: Uh-huh.
3: You don't have to make that more of a process.
4: Yeah. Oh, it's so good, though.
2: The best part about a liquid is... it does not contain a solid.
3: Right.
4: You know, it's so fun.
3: Why would you want to work more for your liquid?
4: You like collect
3: usually,
4: it in your mouth.
3: In liquid form.
2: Usually if you're drinking something and something solid hits your palate, you spit it out.
3: Right.
2: Because it's like, that does not belong there.
4: Yeah. It feels good. I don't know. There's something about it. The texture. If you're a texture person, same thing with the, what's that other thing? The aloe vera water. It has little chunks of aloe in it. Mm. Oh,
2: aloe
4: so
2: vera
4: good.
2: Is to put on your skin
3: you,
2: with a sunburn.
3: You drink plants?
4: You can drink it. Yeah.
3: What?
4: A lot of stuff is the fiber. The boba, I think, are just for fun, though. I don't think they have any benefit.
3: Right.
4: It's just those fun little balls of juice, and you're like, pop. Oh, they're so good. Now I want boba, honestly.
3: Oh, my God.
4: Chia seeds are not like boba. It's kind of like sad, boring boba.
3: Oh.
4: Because it's just water gel.
2: Yeah.
3: Is there flavor to it?
4: No.
3: There's no flavor?
2: No flavor. Because that looks like it would be like, you know, it looks like raspberry water.
3: Yeah,
4: you kinda. Could put.
2: Because those would be like
4: flavor.
3: So you would flavor.
2: Raspberry seeds.
3: Yeah, you could put flavor in it.
4: I did see this hack, and don't try this at home. I'm not a doctor. Sometimes I am.
2: You should stop right now.
3: What?
2: You should just stop right now.
3: What?
4: You can mix it with applesauce and you're getting like the fruit pectin, the applesauce.
3: The what?
4: And the fiber.
3: The what?
4: Pectin.
3: The fruit pectin?
4: But I saw this TikToker that was like, just be close to the house, basically. It was the whole deal.
3: Okay, let's
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0: I wanted to bring my take on real coffee to the community. When I got my Toyota BZ, I realized it had something special, the space to create a mobile espresso bar. But I'm not the only one chasing my dream. For some, that means making a statement. 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
11: Oh, I know, but they pay me. 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
10: you can open it in your browser on your phone.
11: And that's a great place because you can go on and get stuff. And they get great.
10: I love
11: trip.
10: Amanda.
11: Anyways,
10: So this is called Road Trip! ! And this is a place for you to plan your trip using AI stuff. And it has fun games that you can play with your family.
11: Now, hold on, because we don't always

0: trust AI stuff, do we?
1: No.
2: No.
1: So it'll give you, you say, I'm starting from Saco and I'm going up to Lubeck. Nice long, very long trip. And it will give you little stops you can do. You can choose what you really care about. Say you really want to hike or you really want food, museums,
0: or
1: art.
0: Certain types of food.
1: Yes. Okay. Historical things, shopping.
2: And it'll plot out a trip for you along that route of things you may want to stop at.
1: Yes.
2: But it's AI generated, so
0: how
2: you might
0: you
2: get,
0: trust it?
2: You might get somewhere at like, you know, a restaurant that
1: it might be closed.
2: And
1: or
2: it's
1: something.
2: Like this restaurant closed 6 years ago.
0: Yeah.
1: So you're gonna want to double check most of them. The ones that I got, so it showed me for food, Friendly Toast, Red's Eats, which classic. And it showed a couple lighthouses. So those ones showed me a hotel that I've actually used before. Roosevelt Campobello. So that one you have to have your passport to get into Canada, but that's valid. Most of them look pretty good to me. I will say if you want more than four stops per day, you have to pay for the membership, which is $25 a year, $10 a month if you really want
0: to. But if you're going to use the freebie, you get four stops a day and that's it.
1: Yeah, four stops is great.
2: I think that's plenty for a day.
0: Yeah,
2: right?
0: You're going to stop more than four times?
1: No.
0: How many meals and stuff are you going to have?
2: And if you're stopping.
0: Well, it's Courtney.
2: Yeah.
1: You got to stop in Ellsworth at that cheesecake place. But
0: well,
1: other than that, so I did like it. And we've gone so many times. So I used this route to see what it would really pick. It did a good job.
0: Yeah.
1: I think it's really good.
2: It ended up picking places that you actually had been to along the route before.
1: There were a couple I hadn't seen. And I was like, oh, okay.
0: Did you notice any mistakes that AI had picked for this trip?
1: No.
0: Okay, that's good.
1: And you get to, you click it. Like, say it said West Quaddy Headlight. It shows you the address, view details, navigate. Details marvel at the iconic candy striped lighthouse, blah, blah, blah. Duration.
2: So if it takes you, for instance, suggest a restaurant or hiking trails or something, does it give you a link to those so you can find out more about them?
1: Website, everything. You can add your own private notes for like next time you're like, I hate this place or whatever. The other part I really liked about this, which most of it is free, are the little games.
2: Why does it have games?
1: You know, like road trip games, like license plate spotting,
0: nice,
1: or icebreakers.
0: Nice.
1: Punch buggy.
0: Sweet.
1: Conversation starters I thought was cool.
0: Yeah.
1: Like you can select movies, TV, couples. So I'll hit start conversation.
0: You guys want a fun game my buddy Rob and I play?
1: What is it?
0: He turned me onto this game now. And now whenever we're in a car together, we do this. And we're radio people.
1: Oh, no. So
0: now you guys will do it. Whatever letters are on the license plate, you turn those into radio station call letters.
1: Oh!
0: And then you make up whatever the radio station is. So we were driving in.
1: Ooh.
0: So like we were in town Portland to see a show at Aura the other night.
2: Yeah.
0: And we're like driving in. He's like, try one, dude. And so like I drive. And there was a car in New Hampshire. And I'm like, oh, okay, I'll try it. And it's like, WAAW, Atlanta's hottest hits. And
1: ooh.
0: I was like, yeah, we were doing like that type of stuff. And whatever the letters are.
1: Oh,
0: and
1: Rob.
0: You just, like, you create whatever the radio station
1: that's
0: is.
1: A really good
0: based
1: one.
0: Based on the letters. It was so much fun.
1: And it's simple and it's easy for the driver to do because you're already looking.
2: Yeah,
0: it was like WNWS, New York's headlines every 10 minutes.
1: Oh my God.
0: You make up your own little taglines and stuff.
2: I like it.
1: I got to tell, my husband is going to love that one.
0: It was a lot of fun.
1: Ooh, okay.
2: Yeah.
1: I actually like that a lot.
2: I'm not going to annoy Lori in the car with it when we're on a road trip.
0: But you'll be doing it.
2: But I'll do it when I'm driving by myself for sure.
1: You should try annoying her just a little bit.
0: Well, trust me.
2: I do the rest of the time.
0: I driven with them together. She annoys, he annoys her plenty.
2: Oh, yeah.
0: It's great.
2: Yeah.
1: But otherwise, I mean, this is a pretty good app and you don't have to pay for the paid version. But if you really want all those extra features and no ads, $25 a year really isn't that bad.
0: Whatever. Yeah. Best part of this app was my game.
1: Rob's? Yeah. It's Rob.
0: Thanks, Dilsy.
2: Put that in your app.
0: Yeah.
1: It is really good.
2: What's the name of this app again?
1: Road Trip! Exclamation point. Yep. And it's proudly brought to you by the Matea Group with Keller Williams Realty. 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
6: Friday will be sunny with high temperatures running into the low 70s with winds out of the northwest around 5 to 10 miles per hour. Today will stay clear and get cooler as lows drop down to the 40s, winds lay out of the northwest. More sunshine's on tap on Saturday with highs running around 70 degrees at the coastline. Try low 70s inland. Winds out of the south around 5 to 10 miles per hour, gusting up to 20. We are beginning to track some morning rain, though, going into Sunday. I'm CBS 13 meteorologist Emily Santum.
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2: 101.9 POR, John, Joe, and Courtney all morning, 12 in a row all day. You might be doing some grilling out on the 4th of July weekend coming up.
3: Oh, yes.
2: Really, any time in the summer is fine for like burgers and dogs and stuff outside on the grill.
3: Yeah.
2: Hot dogs, not regular dogs. Mm. So hot dogs have taken a new twist thanks to fools on TikTok.
3: Oh, no.
2: In Maine, what kind of hot dogs do we like? There's two kinds of hot dogs.
3: Red snappers.
4: We like the red snapper.
2: Yeah. You got regular hot dogs and you got red snappers.
4: Yeah.
2: Those are the only choice. No one wants a blue hot dog.
4: No.
3: Blue.
2: Would you eat a blue hot dog?
4: Well, no.
2: Blue hot dogs are the new TikTok trend.
4: What's a blue hot dog?
2: You boil it in Gatorade.
4: What?
2: Blue Gatorade.
4: Oh, look at that. Courtney just got it up on the screen.
2: It doesn't take long to find a video of it.
4: Oh, my God.
2: So you can't just soak them because they don't absorb. You have to actually boil them in the Gatorade.
4: Oh.
3: Gross.
2: Yes.
4: Now,
2: it's gross.
4: May I ask a couple questions that you might not know the answer to? I don't know. Does the flavor get absorbed with it as well?
3: I think so.
2: According to the stories I've read, some people say yes.
4: Okay.
2: And other people say a little bit.
4: Mm-hmm. Now, will it hydrate me, the hot dog?
3: Yes.
4: Will I feel more hydrated?
2: Allegedly, although there is no scientific proof, allegedly the electrolytes in the Gatorade are soaked up by the hot dog.
4: Now, Courtney is showing a couple photos that I'm seeing. And
3: gross.
4: Now, the one you first, when you first popped up the stories, Courtney, the blue hot dogs you showed actually looked like neon colored blue. And they looked like bright and almost edible.
3: They looked fun.
4: The one you just popped up now, that looks like it's just a bad, disgusting, gone, rotten hot dog.
3: That's the thing, like, your brain sees blue on food and thinks mold.
4: Mold.
3: Immediately.
2: Yeah. Because there's no blue food.
4: Right.
3: No. Nothing natural.
4: Blueberries, but they're not even blue.
3: No.
2: Right.
3: Exactly.
4: That's weird.
2: So I guess it depends on what color Gatorade.
4: Yeah.
2: You know, because there's different.
4: So you use different color Gatorades and you can just do whatever? Or it's just the blue work.
2: Right, there's the blue Gatorade.
4: They use.
2: But isn't there a shocking electric blue Gatorade too?
4: And does that,
2: but
4: does that
2: super
4: work?
2: Bright?
4: And wouldn't they have done it by now?
3: Yeah, true.
2: Oh, people have done it. Yeah, so there's different shades of blue. Yeah.
3: And do you use like the zero sugar? Do you use the full sugar? Low sugar?
4: Seriously.
3: It's gross.
4: This for likes.
3: It
4: you
3: got to
4: do all that work for likes.
2: Mm.
4: Just take your top off or something. go and show your feet to people. They'll pay for it. Courtney tells me that all the time.
3: Yeah.
4: So people pay to see your feet.
5: You got some pretty feet
4: there,
5: Joe.
4: Whatever.
2: Soak your feet in Gatorade.
4: That's a lot of work. You got to get Gatorade. You got to boil water. That's time. That's energy.
3: It's a lot.
4: Just take your top off. It's way easier.
2: That doesn't take any
3: there you
2: time.
3: Go.
4: I mean, that's easy.
3: That's
4: one
3: quick
4: move. And you're getting way more likes, way more attention.
2: Actually, I brought this up about the hot dogs, not about not about the likes.
4: Mm. Oh, okay.
2: Would you eat it?
4: The hot dog?
3: I'd try it.
2: A blue hot dog?
4: No, because I know it would taste like Gatorade. Well, I guess I'd try a bite.
2: Would you try?
4: Just try a bite.
2: Would your kids be interested in trying this?
4: They'd try a bite probably. They'd probably think it was gross. I would assume.
3: Like I don't think it would absorb that much of the flavor.
4: Yeah, I think my kids would probably, my two boys would like take one bite of that and be like, Dad, take your top off. That's how that
3: was. Weird.
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0: 101.9 POR, John, Joe, and Courtney all morning, 12 in a row, all day. The time capsule from the state of Maine has been sealed up and sent off to Philadelphia for July 4th.
1: Nice. Do we know what's in it?
0: Yeah. There's a time capsule from every state, from all 50 states, that has been sent off.
1: How much do we lame it up?
0: Super lame.
1: Oh, great.
0: Super lame.
1: Let me guess. There's Moxie in there.
0: No. That'll be great. No,
2: yeah.
0: No. Every state and every territory contributed something that's meant to represent who they are today. In Maine... There is a letter from the governor.
1: Okay.
2: Okay.
0: There's a northern Atlantic right whale vertebrae.
1: Okay.
2: A little dark. A little dead. Yeah. Okay.
1: Dead whale stuff. Parts.
2: Yeah.
0: Yeah. There's three postcards.
1: Okay.
2: Yeah.
0: There's a poem by Maine poet laureate.
2: Mm-hmm.
0: And there's a woven Wabanaki bookmark, which is one of the first things a basket maker learns to make when they develop their skills. Very beautiful, very artistic,
2: cool.
0: Okay. And very like, you know, roots of Maine.
2: Yeah, okay. Yeah.
1: Well, like, that's cool.
0: Which is literally the only really good thing.
2: Oh, no.
1: Right.
2: Yeah, I like that. Any cool stuff?
1: That's it, though, huh?
0: Yeah, that's... Yeah. That's the list.
1: Well, I'm supposed they probably had some parameters of what you could put in there.
2: Maybe.
1: Like size, you know, whatever you're
0: I
1: donating.
0: Suppose. Right? It can't be too large.
1: Yeah, I mean, you know, you can't do like, you know, a lobster trap or something or something like that.
2: I want to know what other states put in.
0: But you know what? A tag from a lobster trap.
1: I could do something like
0: that'd
1: that.
0: That'd be good.
2: Yeah. Claw elastics from a lobster claw. Something. Yeah. I don't know.
1: Yeah, if you could think of something like truly Maine that would like represent the state.
0: How about
2: an empty bottle of Fireball?
1: That's what I would put.
0: Or Allen's. It's a bottle of Allen's.
1: Side of the road.
2: Yeah. It has to be crushed down, though. Yeah.
0: A little blueberry rake would be good.
2: Yes.
1: Yep. Yeah. Some empty Dunkin's containers.
2: Yep.
1: Probably on the side of the road. Coffee. Dunkin' coffee containers.
2: That's
0: since
2: valid.
0: This won't be open until 2276, 200 years from now.
2: Oh, my God.
0: Maybe a receipt showing what things cost. Like, here's what a lobster will cost in Maine in 2026.
1: That'd be great to see.
2: Ooh, that would be interesting.
0: If you have other suggestions on what could have been, shoulda in the time capsule.
2: A lottery ticket.
1: The letter from the governor? I mean, what's that in 100 years? Who cares?
0: Well,
1: that's not a political statement.
2: No,
1: that's
2: no.
1: just like, but I mean, who would care? You know, I can't tell you who the governor was 100 years ago now.
0: Yeah.
2: They should
0: and
2: put
0: it's
2: like
0: 200 years.
1: But what about 200, right? Yeah.
2: An old, like an iPhone that'll look totally ancient in 200
0: some ancient
2: years.
0: Tech.
1: That in there.
2: Mm-hmm.
1: Or,
0: right?
1: You know, if you really want to make stuff Stephen King in that time capsule.
2: Yes.
1: We're done, folks.
0: We don't need a right whale vertebrae. Stephen King vertebrae is what we need.
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0: back.
1: You may have seen a viral trend of people using some sort of vibrating noise to clear all the dust and dirt out of their phone speakers and stuff.
2: I have it here. Do you want it?
3: Yeah, I want to hear it.
4: Do you want to hear a little bit?
1: Hold on. Yeah, I don't have your, I can't play that yet.
2: That's all right. I just want you've seen these. There's like 8,000 of them that I saw this weekend.
1: Yeah.
2: And I bet a ton of people are probably falling for these. But this is one of them. Oh, this one not from this country. All right, so I guess this doesn't have any volume to it.
1: Yeah.
2: It's basically telling you the same thing, which is there's a free app that you can get. Now, I've seen it name many different things. And what it will do is it has a speaker button on it in this app. And if you hit it, it will activate noise or a vibration.
1: Like low frequency tones and
2: in
1: vibrations.
2: In your phone, yes. And what it will do is it will activate that and that will shake the dust out of your microphone and speaker portion. And you will actually see in the bottom of your phone where your speaker is. Like, you know, where you plug in?
3: Yeah, yeah.
2: You'll actually see piles of dust.
3: I know, the video's
2: coming out
3: crazy
2: of the phone. I mean, and it's adding up like if a snowplow could push the dust that comes out of your phone.
1: That's ridiculous.
3: I saw a video. Yeah. Someone was, it was an ad for this, one of these, and it was like this foam coming out of the phone.
1: No,
3: and
1: it's
3: I was
1: not
3: like, what
1: happen
3: is going on?
1: Although, I did read an article online from some computer guy that said, it does work. Playing the low frequency tones. There's a speaker cleaning sound. There's a water eject that's built into some new.
2: I think this is it. Am I still up?
1: Yeah, like new iPhones have a water cleaning, water eject sound if you have water in there. And that's what it does. And it does work to a certain extent.
2: Yeah, these look so funny.
1: But not the way that you're talking where like piles of stuff come out.
2: Yeah, this guy's got piles of stuff going up. This is the frequency or something. It says speaker cleaner sound.
1: Yeah.
2: And it's the megahertz or whatever the noise is. Am I up?
1: Yeah.
2: I can't hear anything.
1: Yeah. That sound?
2: And apparently you get up to, it's like 150, 180, over 200 now. You get it for like 300 and something.
1: Uh-huh.
2: And this is supposed to be the sound. Sounds like Courtney on the morning right there.
1: And that's supposed to knock everything out of your phone.
3: Wow.
2: Yeah, this is. It's up to like 600, 700. It's a weird sound, huh?
1: Yeah.
2: But yeah.
3: What's the app called in this one?
2: This is Speaker Cleaner Sound.
1: I think
3: I want to look for one and use it.
1: Water.
2: It's weird.
1: Water eject is built into your phone now.
2: Really?
1: Yeah.
2: No is kidding. It?
3: Which I
2: well,
3: don't
2: know. There are so many of these on here. It's crazy. Like there's 1,000 of these on here.
1: Because it's the trend. So now everyone's going to hop on board.
2: Everyone's going to do their own version.
1: And get their videos.
2: I wonder how many people are actually falling for this and are downloading this app and thinking, oh my God, there's that much dirt and dust that's in my phone. And it's going to come pouring out as soon as I get this app. As soon as I download this app, all that dust and dirt is going to come pouring out of my phone.
1: I used an app to clean all the dust and dirt out of the ports on my phone.
2: Yeah.
1: It was an app called Toothpick.
3: Mm-hmm. I like to just go.
2: Yes. Hey, by the way, that app, like pennies. Yeah.
1: Yeah.
2: Not
1: even a penny.
2: Yeah.
3: They're free most places.
2: Yep.
3: Might be minty too.
2: Don't fall for it though. And listen, if you know people that you think might fall for it, maybe bringing up in a joking fashion would be helpful to them. Like, oh, did you see the latest scam? You know, say it loudly for people in the office that you think might fall for it. You see that phone thing? It's a total scam.
3: Just yell it from the rooftop.
2: Mary, are you listening over there in cubicle 3? Mary, it's a scam.
1: It's a scam.
3: Mary doesn't know.
1: And I think, like when I put my phone, like stick my phone in my cup holder in my car, right?
2: Right.
3: Mm-hmm.
1: Look in the cup holder.
2: Oh, it's gross.
1: We were just talking about the other day. There's like all the stuff that accumulates in there.
2: Yeah, it's disgusting.
3: Mm-hmm.
1: And then I just stuck my phone. So, and in my pocket too, right? Or just pocket lint.
2: Oh, sure, there's a lot of dust and stuff, but it's not going to come pouring out with an app. Mm-mm. So,
3: no.
2: Good luck with that.
3: I bet there's so much cat hair in mine. I'm like looking at it now.
1: However, it still makes me want to try it.
2: Yeah.
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6: Friday will be sunny with high temperatures running into the low 70s with winds out of the northwest around 5 to 10 miles per hour. Today will stay clear and get cooler as lows drop down to the 40s, winds lay out of the northwest. More sunshine's on tap on Saturday with highs running around 70 degrees at the coastline. Try low 70s inland. Winds out of the south around 5 to 10 miles per hour, gusting up to 20. We are beginning to track some morning rain, though, going into Sunday. I'm CBS 13 meteorologist Emily Santum.
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If you need Dan and Shay tickets for next week, say so. Actually, don't say so. Just listen. 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Here's Casey Musgraves' latest. It's Mexico Honey.

12 in a row all day. Reminder to just take a moment to remember what happened 25 years ago today. It was my generation, a Gen X's version of Pearl Harbor, 9/11. So today on Patriots Day, remember all of those that were lost in the World Trade Center, all those on the planes, all the first responders.

Only two games into the season, and it's already been wild. Yeah. I mean, I did not expect San Fran to beat LA 27-7 last night, and yet here we are. 101.9 POR. And of course, I didn't start Brock Purdy last night. I started Matt Stafford. Playing around.

Oh boy, West Nile virus. I haven't heard about that in a minute. But apparently Maine CDC found a case of it in a crow in Falmouth. So if you get bitten by a crow or, I don't know, how do you get it from a crow? I don't know, but hopefully we don't get it. 101.9 POI.

0: Hudson Westbrook painted you pretty. 101.9 POR. John Joe with Courtney all morning, 12 in a row all day. What's up? Riley Reed here. Boy, I did not pick my quarterback right last night. I had Matt Stafford. I mean, the reigning MVP. Yeah, that's who you want to be starting. Not Brock Purdy. Have him on the bench. Boy, was I wrong. And yeah, you don't have to worry about those mistakes, though, when you play Bill Dodge Football Fantasy. You just pick which team you think will win. And you got a chance to win 50 grand. So sign up in the POR app right now.
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0: 101.9 POR, John Joe recording all morning, 12 in a row, all day. It's Riley Reed. I got some great news about my pup. I was a little worried when they said they had to do some x-rays. They found spots on his lungs, but came back, not cancer. I cried at that news because we just got our dog like 4 months ago. So if we were going to lose him that quickly, I was going to lose my mind. So very happy about that. He's still got some gallbladder issues that we got to figure out, but that is that's operable, you know? Cancer, not so much. I know dogs do live with cancer for a while, but yeah, I'm just glad he doesn't have cancer. 101.9 POR. We're just some
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8: Friday night will be clear and cool as lows drop down to the 40s. Expect some 30s across the mountains. Winds will be at the northwest around 5 miles per hour. Saturday will be very similar to Friday. Expect lots of sunshine with highs around 70 degrees at the coastline. Try low 70s inland. Winds will be at the south around 5 to 10 miles per hour, gusting up to 20. We are tracking rain to arrive Sunday morning, wrapping up by the afternoon. Expect temperatures near 70 degrees. I'm CBS 13 meteorologist Emily Santum.
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weird fleeting thought that kind of went through my mind just now. Not even really fleeting because now it's just sitting there. 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I know that's not how it works, but it just got me really emotional. 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Born in

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Yeah, Shibuthi just kicked off his tour, and he's actually going to be coming to Boston, MGM Music Hall at Fenway, later on this month. 101.9 POR. Jason Aldean going to be at Bank NH in Guilford later on this month. Here's Anytime Soon.

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John, Joy, Courtney, all morning, 12 in a row, all day. I am Riley Reed. 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Here's Zach John King, Get to Drinking.

9 nominations for the CMA Awards for Ella Langley and 21 weeks, and they're already calling it 22 weeks, on top of the Billboard Hot 100 charts for her song that you just heard, Choosin' Texas. Yeah, biggest song of the year for sure. And yet there are still people on Twitter that are like, I've never heard this song. Well, clearly you do not listen to 101.9 POR.

101.9 POR, John, Joe, Courtney, all morning, 12 in a row, all day. I was just kind of thinking about what life was like 25 years ago, you know, back then compared to now. And, man, we didn't have social media. We didn't have smartphones when 9/11 happened. So much has changed, so much about our country. But if you could go back and just kind of remember what it was like on that day, take a moment and do that today.

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0: Oh, that poor kitty got thrown away along with the couch. 101.9 POR, John, Joy, Courtney, all morning, 12 in a row, all day. Yeah, family cat accidentally got thrown away inside an old couch. Cats do like to hide in random places. But, hey, they rescued the cat and reunited it with its owners. You think the cat was a little mad, though? I'd low-key be mad. I'd be like, you just threw me away. Like, screw you.
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0: 101.9 POR, John Joe recording all morning, 12 in a row, all day. Kind of hard to think of a better country quartet than that one right there. Hardy, Morgan Wallen, Eric Church, and Tim McGraw. I mean, maybe the Highwaymen. Yeah, possibly. But great song. You know what else is great? This Joe's Place. It's now been a month that Preble Street opened this up. Open 24 hours a day, 365 days a year. Like, there's not a facility like that in Portland. Well, now there is. Helping young adults 12 to 21. I love that this exists. 24 beds and 20 local teens are already living there full time. So there's still 4 beds available. If you know anybody who could use it, let them know.
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8: Friday night will be clear and cool as lows drop down to the 40s. Expect some 30s across the mountains. Winds will be at the northwest around 5 miles per hour. Saturday will be very similar to Friday. Expect lots of sunshine with highs around 70 degrees at the coastline. Try low 70s inland. Winds will be at the south around 5 to 10 miles per hour, gusting up to 20. We are tracking rain to arrive Sunday morning, wrapping up by the afternoon. Expect temperatures near 70 degrees. I'm CBS 13 meteorologist Emily Santum.
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This time, next week, we'll have that new Riley Green album. Yes! Can you tell I'm excited? 101.9 POR, John Joy, Courtney, all morning, 12 in a row, all day. Here's Ella Langley, her title track, Dandelion.

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You ever heard your dad say, I will turn this truck around? When you hear that, that's when you need to behave, right? Because, you know, it could be a trip to the bathroom.

IPOR, John, Joey, Courtney, all morning, 12 in a row, all day. Not sure how Gillette Stadium's going to be for football this season, but it's going to be amazing on May 1st when Luke Combs comes there. Here's Reed, think some things.

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You told me.

0: 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What do you do when you get invited to a wedding, but they didn't go to yours? Do you feel like you need to go to theirs? 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Has this ever happened to you? You get invited to a wedding. It's not like a sister or a brother. It's a cousin. They didn't come to your wedding. Do you feel like you are obligated to go to theirs? Let me know what you did in the situation. 207-719-9767, all right?
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0: All right, so Meredith in Portland, she said, you don't have to go to that wedding. He didn't come to yours. That's how it goes. Okay, that's what I was thinking too. But then it looks like Pam in Falmouth said, oh no, you have to. It's family. You always go to a family's wedding. I've actually missed quite a few family weddings, Pam, so that's not going to fly for me. That doesn't work for me. I'm going to go with Meredith's advice.
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13: Friday night will be clear and cool as lows drop down to the 40s. Expect some 30s across the mountains. Winds will be at the northwest around 5 miles per hour. Saturday will be very similar to Friday. Expect lots of sunshine with highs around 70 degrees at the coastline. Try low 70s inland. Winds will be at the south around 5 to 10 miles per hour, gusting up to 20. We are tracking rain to arrive Sunday morning, wrapping up by the afternoon. Expect temperatures near 70 degrees. I'm CBS 13 meteorologist Emily Santum.
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101.9 POR, John Joy, Courtney, all morning, 12 in a row, all day. You playing Bill Dodge GMC Football Fantasy? 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

0: 101.9 POR, John Joe recording all morning, 12 in a row, all day. Not going to lie, a little worried about the West Nile virus case that they found in Falmouth in a crow. Not kidding myself on that one. And it was a little worrisome.
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101.9 POR, John, Joe, and Courtney all morning, 12 in a row, all day. So there's new owners of the Colisée in Lewiston. Yeah, and I mean, they plan on building on its history. I don't think they're going to tear it down. You always say

Man, can you imagine if Mayor McPhail in Saco was just like walking around City Hall, just bottomless? Like, that's crazy. 101.9 POR, John Joe recording all morning, 12 in a row, all day. You're probably thinking, why the heck would you even bring that up? Because there was a mayor in North Carolina that was doing that for like 2 years. Yeah, it's City Hall, just Donald Ducking it. And he finally has decided, you know what, I'm going to retire

0: 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But hey, man, you could just put on pants. You know, it's like the most simple dress code there is.
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0: 101.9 POR, John Joe recording all morning, 12 in a row, all day. It's Riley Reed. You know, I'm kind of hoping that if it is a warmer fall, that that also affects like when the leaves actually change. And like the leaf peepers show up early and are sadly disappointed because there's actually no change in the leaves yet. Is that mean of me? We're just some
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19: Friday night will be clear and cool as lows drop down to the 40s. Expect some 30s across the mountains. Winds will be at the northwest around 5 miles per hour. Saturday will be very similar to Friday. Expect lots of sunshine with highs around 70 degrees at the coastline. Try low 70s inland. Winds will be at the south around 5 to 10 miles per hour, gusting up to 20. We are tracking rain to arrive Sunday morning, wrapping up by the afternoon. Expect temperatures near 70 degrees. I'm CBS 13 meteorologist Emily Santum.
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1: Rolling right on through this Friday afternoon, 101.9 POR. John, Joey, Courtney, all morning, 12 in a row, all day. I bet you can't wait to get those fancy shoes off and get your slippers on tonight, that's for sure. Yeah, maybe binge watch the new season of Secret Lives of Mormon Wives. Sounds like a pretty good Friday night to me.

101.9 POR. John Joe recording all morning, 12 in a row, all day. I am Riley Reed. Hope you're enjoying your Friday. Got the latest from Matt Geiger for you now. Here's String By.

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1: 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It's not going to end well, all right? 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Here.

Ella Langley is definitely leaving Nashville on November 18th with a lot more hardware, that's for sure. That's when the 60th annual Country Music Association Awards are happening, and she's got 9 nominations. I wouldn't be surprised if she won all 9 categories. That's how good a year she's having. 101.9 POR, John, Joe, and Courtney all morning, 12 in a row, all day. Parker McCollum now. You're killing me.

Don't come looking for me on Sunday. You'll know where to find me. Just don't come looking for me. I'll be watching football. 101.9 POR, John Joe, according all morning, 12 in a row, all day. Are you playing Bill Dodge Football Fantasy? You should. I'll tell you more.

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1: Yeah, we had Flatland Calvary right there. Never Coming Back. Before that, Cameron Marlowe, No Need for Leaving. 101.9 POR. 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

0: Definitely a bummer about Thomas O's and also about Bar Publica. 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Yeah, if you never got to go into those places because you guys just kept saying, oh, no, no, next time. Well, hey, now there won't be a next time. So next time you see a place like that and you're like, yeah, I want to go in, actually go in and get some food, okay? Because it might not be open the next time you go by and you're like, oh, no, no, don't keep pushing it off. 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
10: Friday night will be clear and cool as lows drop down to the 40s. Expect some 30s across the mountains. Winds will be at the northwest around 5 miles per hour. Saturday will be very similar to Friday. Expect lots of sunshine with highs around 70 degrees at the coastline. Try low 70s inland. Winds will be at the south around 5 to 10 miles per hour, gusting up to 20. We are tracking rain to arrive Sunday morning, wrapping up by the afternoon. Expect temperatures near 70 degrees. I'm CBS 13 meteorologist Emily Santum.
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101.9 POR, John Joe recording all morning, 12 in a row, all day. I am Riley Reed. Thanks for hanging out with me. Enjoying all your country music. I love doing this every weekday with you. And guess what? I get to hang out with you again tomorrow. Until we meet again, peace, love, and chicken grease. I leave you with the latest from Chase Matthew, holding it down.

Casey Musgraves and Dry Spell on 101.9 POR. John, Joe, and Courtney all morning, 12 in a row every hour while you work. Hope you're having a good Friday, man. It's Ben Brophy. Jelly Roll with Hands Up.

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Luke Combs, Sleepless in a Hotel Room, 101.9 POR. John, Joe, and Courtney all morning, 12 in a row, every hour while you work. The UMaine Black Bears football team has a home opener this weekend on Saturday.

101.9 POR, John, Joe, and Courtney all morning, 12 in a row every hour while you work. Dan and Shay coming to Bank NH Pavilion on the 18th. I've got a pair of tickets for you to win in a little bit less than an hour. We'll see you at 4:10 for a chance at those tickets.

Stars on it. 101.9 POR, John, Joe, and Courtney all morning, 12 in a row every hour while you work. Vincent Mason hit the water this weekend, did a little fishing, caught himself a nice largemouth bass. Here's Damned If I Do, it's POR.

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0: Hudson Westbrook painted you pretty. It's 101.9 POR. John, Joe, and Courtney all morning. 12 in a row all day. It's Ben Brophy. I don't know if you have found this or not, but on 101.9POR.com, there is a save the date link. You click that and it brings you to a countdown timer. Mystery event in, just over 82 days. What could it possibly be? You have to wait and find out. I'm sure there'll be an announcement soon, but I don't even know what this deal is. I mean, go look at the website and see for yourself. I think there might be some context clues in there for you. But it's something's coming. Something's happening with 101.9 POR. Kenny Chesney, his song Carry On is the next one you'll hear.
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101.9 POR, John, Joe, and Courtney all morning, 12 in a row all day. It's Ben Brophy. Football season, it feels like it's in full swing. Sunday, 13 NFL games, and I'm going to be hate-watching Sunday Night Football. My two least favorite teams in the league, the Cowboys and the Giants, facing each other at 8:20 on Sunday night. Although I will say the Seahawks, already don't like them, but they are creeping their way up on that list for sure.

0: compared to the Cowboys and Giants. They're on the rise. Absolutely. 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Co Wetzel and Ella Langley with Jaden kicking off our 12 in a row coming up.
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11: Here's what politician Troy Jackson claims.
12: You don't get to buy the government that you want.
11: But let's look at what Troy Jackson did in Augusta. When Jackson was state Senate president, his son was one of the highest paid lobbyists in town. Special interests paid his son, and Jackson changed his positions. It was reported that Jackson, quote, flipped his position as his son lobbied. The Portland Press Herald reported Jackson flipped a lot. And Jackson's family has raked in nearly $200,000 lobbying. One company opposed a bill cracking down on their emissions. They paid Jackson's son thousands, and magically, the bill they opposed with Troy Jackson in charge, it just went away. Coincidence or corruption? You decide. Troy Jackson's just another dirty politician. SLF PAC paid for and is responsible for the content of this advertising. Not authorized by any candidate or candidates committee. 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
14: Friday night will be clear and cool as lows drop down to the 40s. Expect some 30s across the mountains. Winds will be at the northwest around 5 miles per hour. Saturday will be very similar to Friday. Expect lots of sunshine with highs around 70 degrees at the coastline. Try low 70s inland. Winds will be at the south around 5 to 10 miles per hour, gusting up to 20. We are tracking rain to arrive Sunday morning, wrapping up by the afternoon. Expect temperatures near 70 degrees. I'm CBS 13 meteorologist Emily Santum.
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1: John, Joe, and Courtney all morning, 12 in a row, every hour while you work. 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

101.9 POR, John, Joe, and Courtney all morning, 12 in a row all day. It's been a while since Morgan Wallen released Ben By Now. Haven't heard anything from him. Any updates about a new album coming out? We know it's not that long, so I'm wondering, how long will it be until we get this album? It's 101.9 POR.

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Shaboozy, Cowgirl, 101.9 POR, John, Joe, and Courtney all morning, 12 in a row all day. It's Ben Brophy. We're going to give away a pair of tickets to see Dan and Shay at Bank NH Pavilion. That chance to win two songs away on POR. Here's Megan Maroney and Wish I Didn't.

101.9 POR, John, Joe, and Courtney all morning, 12 in a row all day. It's Ben Brophy. We are giving away a pair of tickets right now to go and see Dan and Shay at Bank NH Pavilion. That show is on September 18th. That is next week. If you want to win this pair of tickets, you got to call me. And you got to be caller number 12 at 207-792-9767. That's 207-792-WPOR. Good luck. Here's Zach, John, King, and get to drinking.

0: WNPOR, John, Joe, and Courtney all morning, 12 in a row, all day. It's Ben Brophy. Time to give away a pair of tickets to see Dan and Shay. This show is at Bank NH Pavilion on September 18th. That is next week. We're going to pick up for caller number 12 and see who they are and let them know they've won. Hey, it's POR. Congrats. You are caller number 12.
1: All right.
0: Who are you? Where are you from? What do you do? Tell me everything about you, dude.
1: Bobby from Gorham.
0: Bobby from Gorham. And what do you do, Bobby?
1: I work down at Port Nibble Shipyard.
0: Right on, man. That's a heck of a commute every day.
1: I'm on my way home right now.
0: Well, I guess it gives you lots of time to listen to POR and win some tickets. Congratulations, dude. You're seeing Dan and Shay on September 18th next week. Let's go.
1: Thank you very much.
0: We'll get some info from you in just a minute, but what station is your country concert connection?
1: WPOR.

101.9 POR, John, Joe, and Courtney all morning, 12 in a row all day. Some great news about Nashville's airport actually came in today. We'll tell you details coming up in 6 minutes. Here's Bells and Dolly Parton with Son of Jolene. Born in

0: Tucker Wetmore, Who Told You That? On 101.9 POR. John, Joe, and Courtney all morning, 12 in a row, every hour while you work. It's Ben Brophy. Great news, the Nashville Airport Commission has finally started the process to allow the airport to be renamed. And of course, this is in the wake of Dolly Parton's passing. There were already calls for people to, from a bunch of different people, to rename Nashville International Airport to at least after Dolly Parton. No specific name in mind yet, but there were some hurdles. It sounds like some of those hurdles have now been cleared. And hopefully, soon enough, the Nashville Airport will be renamed after Dolly Parton. Hopefully, one day we can fly into Dolly Parton International Airport. Luke Combs and Be By You is on the way on POR.
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6: Dodge! 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
6: 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Your property taxes were already too high. Then Jackson's failed leadership in Augusta made it worse. As president of the Maine Senate, Troy raised property taxes on Maine seniors, voting twice to eliminate property tax relief. And under Jackson's failed leadership, Mainers paid more of their income on property taxes than any other state in the country. 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Maine electric bills surged 36%, the highest increase in America. And Maine had the highest property taxes in America. Look at his record. Troy Jackson made Maine more expensive, and you're paying the price.
8: I'm Susan Collins, candidate for Senate, and I've approved this message.
6: Paid for by Collins for Senator.
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8: Here's the latest weather from 101.9 POR.
9: Friday night will be clear and cool as lows drop down to the 40s. Expect some 30s across the mountains. Winds will be at the northwest around 5 miles per hour. Saturday will be very similar to Friday. Expect lots of sunshine with highs around 70 degrees at the coastline. Try low 70s inland. Winds will be at the south around 5 to 10 miles per hour, gusting up to 20. We are tracking rain to arrive Sunday morning, wrapping up by the afternoon. Expect temperatures near 70 degrees. I'm CBS 13 meteorologist Emily Santum.
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Kevin Powers, Shaboozy, Move On, 101.9 POR. John, Joe, and Courtney all morning, 12 in a row all day. Megan Maroney, 2 CMA nominations for Song of the Year and Female Vocalist of the Year. 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

0: 101.9 POR, John, Joe, and Courtney all morning, 12 in a row all day. Hoping you're having a good Friday, Maine. It's Ben Brophy, Ella Langley, and a friend Kaylee in the car arguing over mountains versus hills.
1: Is it a mountain if it doesn't have a peak? That's just a hill. And that is also one I would die on because it has a mountain has a peak. Those are hills.
2: That's a mountain.

Boston on 101.9 POR. John, Joe, and Courtney all morning, 12 in a row all day. She extended her long way home tour to include Europe. She's making, I don't know, 10 or so stops in Europe. And how amazing would that be to be on a European vacation and then also get to go to a show while you're out there to one of your favorite artists? Expensive, but fun, it sounds like. Jason Aldean, anytime soon.

Riley Green, Changed My Mind, 101.9 POR. John, Joe, and Courtney all morning, 12 in a row all day. Graylin James posted another picture in like a photo dump on Instagram with his dog, but I've decided we just need to see more of his dog. He's tiny and cute and amazing. His water at a wedding.

0: Jordan Davis, take it from me, 101.9 POR. John, Joe, and Courtney all morning, 12 in a row all day. Jordan Davis teasing new music. It is a song called What Do I Do If You Don't? And I need this whole thing ASAP. Here's Cole Swindell with Girl Dad.
1: I

0: Luke Combs and Rethink Some Things. It's 101.9 POR. John, Joe, and Courtney all morning, 12 in a row all day. Luke Combs has a couple of CMA nominations. Taylor Swift even has one this year for her song, I Knew It, I Knew You. And she actually posted a great quote on Instagram. It says, looks like I haven't yeed my last haw. Thank you, CMA. See you there November 18th. Now, I think that was probably just an offhand comment. But at the same time, it's got me wondering if she's got more country music coming. How great would that be? I genuinely would love to see another Taylor Swift country album. I hope it happens. I have no inside knowledge or anything, but I would love for that to happen. I hope this is not the last country song she puts out. Morgan Wallen and Been By Now is the next song you'll hear on 101.9 POR.
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0: 101.9 POR, John, Joe, and Courtney all morning, 12 in a row all day. It's Ben Brophy. Patriots next game, Sunday, September 20th, against the Steelers. Who you got in that game? Because I got the Patriots way too early to count this team out. And I think Drake May is going to bounce back. I think things are going to be good. Do not forget to make your picks for the Bill Dodge GMC football fantasy game. If you open up the POR app and click on the banner at the top, you can make those right now. Let's do Lainey Wilson and John Mayer with Phone Keys Wallet. That song is going to kick off our 12 in a row coming up on 101.9 POR.
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1: This evening and overnight will be clear, with our lows falling into the 40s statewide. That will leave us feeling pretty chilly early Saturday morning, but we will have lots of sunshine for the day, with our highs climbing back into the low 70s. Clouds will start to increase Saturday evening and overnight, with our lows falling into the 50s. Rain showers developing after midnight will last through the morning and midday hours on Sunday. I'm CBS 13 meteorologist Hannah Sheehy.
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Lainey Wilson, John Mayer on guitar. It's Phone Keys Wallet on 101.9 POR. John, Joe, and Courtney all morning, 12 in a row, all day. It's Ben Brophy. Hoping you have been having a good Friday, Maine. This is Stella Lefty and Vincent Mason with Something to Lose on POR.

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Russell Dickerson, Worth Your Wild, 101.9 POR, John, Joe, and Courtney all morning, 12 in a row, all day. Penny Chesney and Carry On, we'll play it in two songs. This is Blake Whitton with Bet On That, 101.9 POR.

Chris Young, Kane Brown, Famous Friends, 101.9 POR. John, Joe, and Courtney all morning, 12 in a row all day. Caitlin Brown did a light tour bus tour video. I have never seen a bigger tour bus than the one that Kane and Caitlin Brown have. Here's Ian Munzik with Love is Blind.

0: Zach Top and South of Sanity. It's 101.9 POR. John, Joe, and Courtney all morning. 12 in a row all day. It's Ben Brophy. Tomorrow, a very fun day. That is Maine Open Lighthouse Day. Happens every year. If you just Google Maine Open Lighthouse Day, the first thing that came up was from the American Lighthouse Foundation. And they have a whole list of when each lighthouse is open, how many are available to go into and see. And they've even got a map all the way down at the bottom so you can see which lighthouse is close to you super, super easily. So this sounds like so much fun. I would love to go open a lighthouse. I unfortunately will not be in town. I will actually be out of state on Maine Open Lighthouse Day, so I guess I'll just have to catch it next year. Carly Pearce and Riley Green, If I Don't Leave, I'm Gonna Stay. That's the second song you'll hear coming up on 101.9 POR.
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8: 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When Jackson was state Senate president, his son was one of the highest paid lobbyists in town. Special interests paid his son, and Jackson changed his positions. It was reported that Jackson, quote, flipped his position as his son lobbied. The Portland Press Herald reported Jackson flipped a lot. And Jackson's family has raked in nearly $200,000 lobbying. One company opposed a bill cracking down on their emissions. They paid Jackson's son thousands, and magically the bill they opposed with Troy Jackson in charge, it just went away. Coincidence or corruption? 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

0: Carly Pierce, Riley Green, If I Don't Leave, I'm Gonna Stay. It's 101.9 POR, John, Joe, and Courtney all morning, 12 in a row all day. It's Ben Brophy. You can still win an iPad and a $100 Visa gift card from 101.9 POR. I personally had an iPad when I was in school, and that helped me a ton. I had like the external keyboard for it. I took notes in class. It was like a little laptop. It was amazing. And I had the second generation iPad. I can't even imagine what like today's iPads can do that mine couldn't. So if you want to win this, sign up for your chance to win in the 101.9 POR app and be the cool kid going back to school. John Party and Boots Off is the song kicking off our 12 in a row coming up.
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1: Troy Jackson says,
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1: 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Your property taxes were already too high. Then Jackson's failed leadership in Augusta made it worse. As president of the Maine Senate, Troy raised property taxes on Maine seniors, voting twice to eliminate property tax relief. And under Jackson's failed leadership, Mainers paid more of their income on property taxes than any other state in the country. 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And Maine had the highest property taxes in America. Look at his record. Troy Jackson made Maine more expensive, and you're paying the price.
3: I'm Susan Collins, candidate for Senate, and I've approved this message.
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14: This evening and overnight will be clear, with our lows falling into the 40s statewide. That will leave us feeling pretty chilly early Saturday morning, but we will have lots of sunshine for the day, with our highs climbing back into the low 70s. Clouds will start to increase Saturday evening and overnight, with our lows falling into the 50s. Rain showers developing after midnight will last through the morning and midday hours on Sunday. I'm CBS 13 meteorologist Hannah Sheehy.
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1: All right, here we go with your POR Country Clash for Friday. This is the part of the show we give you two brand new country songs. Put them head to head and you tell me which one wins the battle tonight. Our returning champion is Cameron Marlowe. His latest track is called No Need for Leaving. Cameron Marlowe is tonight's returning champ in the 109 POR Country Clash.

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1: All right, there you go. That is tonight's returning champion in the POR Country Clash. Cameron Marlowe, his new one, No Need for Leaving. And tonight, Cameron Marlowe has a brand new challenger. His name is Trey Penley. The latest one from Trey Penley is called Family Man. Check it out. Trey Penley is tonight's challenger in the 101.9 POR Country Clash.

0: It's the POR Country Clash.
1: Point to go, that is tonight's challenger in the Clash. It's Trey Penley called Family Man, taking on our returning champion, Cameron Marlowe. And no need for leaving. Now it's up to you. Who won tonight's POR Country Clash? Go ahead and place your votes now. 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We're going to count them all up, and I'll tell you who won tonight's POR Country Clash coming up in just a bit.
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It's Stella Lefty. She's on 109 POR. John, Joey, Courtney on 112 in a row all day. It's Chris up alongside on your Friday night. Hey, the votes came in fast and furious tonight. It was a close one. We've got them all counted up. And it is time to give you tonight's winner in the 109 POR Country Clash. Your winner and now three-time POR Country Clash champion, Cameron Marlowe.

0: you go, Karen Marlowe, No Need for Leaving. Now a three-time POR Country Clash champion coming back again Monday to go for that fourth win in a row. Can he do it? Be here to find out. We'll do it together Monday night just after 7 o'clock. It is the Country Clash on 101.9 POR.
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0: Atlas, his latest, it's called Hold My Liquor. It's on 101.9 POR. John, Joey, Courtney all morning, 12 in a row all day. It's Chris Harper alongside on your Friday night. Hey, Kevin is up on the roof over at Patriot Subaru in Saco. He's up there trying to raise money for Strive and all the great things that they do. Climbed up on the roof Wednesday, and he won't come down until he's raised $90,000 for Strive. 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Or you can just go visit Kevin at Patriot Subaru. It'll drop down his little bucket. You can drop in your donation, and you get him a little bit closer to getting off the roof. 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
15: This evening and overnight will be clear, with our lows falling into the 40s statewide. That will leave us feeling pretty chilly early Saturday morning, but we will have lots of sunshine for the day, with our highs climbing back into the low 70s. Clouds will start to increase Saturday evening and overnight, with our lows falling into the 50s. Rain showers developing after midnight will last through the morning and midday hours on Sunday. I'm CBS 13 meteorologist Hannah Sheehy.
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101.9 POR. It's Chris Harper. We just kicked off another 12 in a row for you Friday night. Latest track now from Chris Young. This one's called I Didn't Come Here to Leave. It's on POR.